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3: What is it that you are looking for in a spouse, a husband, a wife, the qualities you're looking for? According to a study, it looks like the top qualities that people want in a life partner for the husbands, they want a wife that is dependable, mature, and has a desire to have children. For the wives, I'm a little shocked by this, Donnie. They want somebody who's dependable, emotionally stable, and intelligent.
4: Sweetie, you're going to be single your whole life? 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They're either gay or they don't exist.
3: I don't know if I believe that. Men, if you are on dating apps, hear me out right now. Stop posting pictures of you holding fish. 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
4: But it has to be like a double entendre there. Like, you better be smiling. Show everything.
3: Home improvement.
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1: 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That's next.
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1: Here's the Mix 103.9 weatherology forecast for Oneonta. Lows dip down to about 46 tonight under mainly clear skies. Mainly clear tomorrow. High temperatures reach up to 75. Lows around 54 tomorrow night. Mainly clear. 76 Wednesday with storms likely. 81 Thursday. Chance for storms continues. Looking further out, 75 Friday, 72 Saturday, and 73 on Sunday. Get weather alerts anytime with your Mix 103.9 app. I'm meteorologist Kara Foster. 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

0: listening up. Donna Meacham, and we're talking bad habits tonight. So Pete Davidson, obviously, he's a pretty honest guy, and he's talked about his naughty behavior, the things that he's dabbled in, if you know where I'm going with that. Well, he fessed up that he is really struggling to quit all of the things that he does in the world of greenery, you know, weed.
1: Yeah, getting high, he's doing it. You know what? The thing is when you put the list of things that he gave up, he was like, I gave up cocaine, I gave up ketamine, I gave up pills. You know, sweetie, smoke all day. You know what? One of these things is not like the other. He's like, you know what? I do what you need to do. If this is what gets you through the day, do it. It's legal in most states.
0: Yeah, you're fine. Yeah.

0: It's my house.
1: This is Pop Crush.
2: Have you ever been on a bad date? 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It's 1-888-900-5217. And this is Pop Crush Nights.

0: Pop Crush.
1: You're getting married this year. We love. Slide into the DMs right there on the Pop Crush app. We'll celebrate with you. And also, these companies are celebrating you. These are the freebie deals that they'll give you if you're getting married. Chick-fil-A apparently gives out meal vouchers.
2: Unless it was my wedding.
1: Unless it was your wedding. Southwest, they sent honeymoon vouchers. I'm assuming for drinks?
2: No, because you're flying your ex. Not your ex yet. Flying your new partner. Be like, hey, can you take them as far away from me as possible?
1: Okay. And in and out, speaking of travel. Yeah, you get a sticker, a hat, a t-shirt.
2: And the wedding night.
1: Okay.
0: Mix 1039. Didn't win our last Ultimate Fan Flyaway? Yeah, that's a bummer. 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
4: Here's the Mix 103.9 weatherology forecast for Oneonta. Lows dip down to about 46 tonight under mainly clear skies. Mainly clear tomorrow, high temperatures reach up to 75. Lows around 54 tomorrow night, mainly clear. 76 Wednesday with storms likely. 81 Thursday, chance for storms continues. Looking further out, 75 Friday, 72 Saturday, and 73 on Sunday. Get weather alerts anytime with your Mix 103.9 app. I'm meteorologist Kara Foster. 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
5: Well, we don't have a lack of hacks tonight. Thank you, Julie, for writing in on the Pop Crush app. She says, if you are getting spam calls, she says, she answers the phone and says, are you aware that you called the Texarkana police station? I mean,
6: that'll
5: you can insert
6: them.
5: Your own like city here. I love this. They hang up immediately, she says.
6: Yeah, or just answer and be like, FBI. Hang up. Yes, gotcha.
5: Are you coming to get this body or what?
6: Yeah.

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1: Lauren Snap, Donny Meacham. 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
1: Here's the Mix 103.9 weatherology forecast for Oneonta. Lows dip down to about 46 tonight under mainly clear skies. Mainly clear tomorrow. High temperatures reach up to 75. Lows around 54 tomorrow night. Mainly clear. 76 Wednesday with storms likely. 81 Thursday. Chance for storms continues. Looking further out, 75 Friday, 72 Saturday, and 73 on Sunday. Get weather alerts anytime with your Mix 103.9 app. I'm meteorologist Kara Foster. Right now, it's 59 degrees.
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1: Lauren Snap, Donnie Meacham. Do you think that it is weird if someone in your family is attractive? 1-888-900-5217. Oh, I saw some pictures of my grandfather and wow, movie star handsome. I have to say it. He is good looking. He's a good looking guy. And I said it, my whole family was like, Lauren, what are you? I mean, to be fair, I am from West Virginia. So, you know, is that weird? Should I not said that?
2: I mean, no, I looked at pictures of my granny when she was younger. I was like, wow, she was a smoke show. It's like what you do with that information after your initial thought. That's when it all gets a little weird.
1: Totally agree. Okay, let us know. Are we wrong? 1-888-900-5217.

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1: How long do you leave your laundry in the dryer? Lauren Snap, Donnie Meacham. Me too, Donnie. My stuff is all wrinkled every single day, and I need to get my life together.
2: Yeah, I know. 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My neighbor, she knocks on my door, and she goes, hey, you know, we only have one washer, one dryer here in this entire complex, and I know these clothes are yours because you're the only one who leaves it. And I always go, you're right. Oh, I remember when I had a dryer. In an actual apartment. It was so good because you just leave it in the dryer. And then when you want to wear that, you just start that dryer up for a minute, refluff it. Who needs a closet? And you have a dryer.
1: 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Let us know what yours is. Slide into the DMs.
0: 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Didn't win our last Ultimate Fan Flyaway? Yeah, that's a bummer. 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
4: Here's the Mix 103.9 weatherology forecast for Oneonta. Lows dip down to about 46 tonight under mainly clear skies. Mainly clear tomorrow. High temperatures reach up to 75. Lows around 54 tomorrow night. Mainly clear. 76 Wednesday with storms likely. 81 Thursday. Chance for storms continues. Looking further out, 75 Friday, 72 Saturday, and 73 on Sunday. Get weather alerts anytime with your Mix 103.9 app. I'm meteorologist Kara Foster. Right now, it's 59 degrees.
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3: Group text. Have you ever found out that there was group text that people had and you weren't involved in it?
4: Never has this ever happened to me.
3: Yeah, it happened to me. There's an apartment group text in my apartment complex. Apparently everyone's on it, except for me. I've been here over a year now. Why aren't I included?
4: I'll tell you why. Because you leave your stuff in the washer, and then you don't flip it over to the dryer, and then you're holding people up. So how are they supposed to talk about you when you're on the group text?
3: Okay, I mean, example, yes, I'll give you that. But also, it's not my fault we have one washer for 18 units.
4: So are you going to say something or not?
3: I don't know. I just, like, do I say something? Because I'm like, what happens if I'm the only one getting murdered? They won't know because I can't text anybody for help.
4: Then yes, it's a safety reason. And that's what you go with. That you need to be added to the group text because it's a safety reason, right?
3: Yeah, it has to. It bothers me because I walk around and they're like, hi. And I'm like, hi, but I'm not in the group chat.

When you're winding down from a tough day, we'll give you the mix to put you in a good mood. 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
1: Lauren Snap, Donnie Meacham. Everyone has an annoying coworker, right? Yeah. I'm not looking at you, Donnie. No, stop it. You always make sure that I've got paper in the copier and the coffee machine is always going strong. Yeah. What is it that grinds your gears at work and who is it? I really do love working with you.
2: You know, your coworkers, though, you spend so much time with them. And your coworkers really become your family or like a partner. So the work wife, work husband, like that's not a joke. That really happens. So I think just like with family or with a partner, over time, you're like, I love you, but that really, you're breathing today.
1: We're having fun at work. Turn this one up.
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7: 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Dude, did you hear about Cassie and Jake? 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
3: Here's the Mix 103.9 weatherology forecast for Oneonta. Lows dip down to about 46 tonight under mainly clear skies. Mainly clear tomorrow, high temperatures reach up to 75. Lows around 54 tomorrow night, mainly clear. 76 Wednesday with storms likely. 81 Thursday, chance for storms continues. Looking further out, 75 Friday, 72 Saturday, and 73 on Sunday. Get weather alerts anytime with your Mix 103.9 app. I'm meteorologist Kara Foster. Right now, it's 58 degrees.
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0: Karen Snap, Donnie Meacham. We're talking about annoying coworkers tonight. And you know what? We're calling them out. We're calling them out. We have a caller, Donnie. Rachel is on the line here. She left us a little voicemail. Let's get to it.
1: Hey, Lauren. Hi, Donnie. It's Rachel. Look, I have a coworker who absolutely refuses to do her job, and it is causing me double, if not triple, the work. You feel me? Because we're already overworked, and it's the I don't give a attitude for me. I've talked to her and my manager about it, and nada, no resolution. What do I do?
2: Rachel, I feel you. The problem is, though, is I am such the coworker to where I would just pick up the slack and I don't say anything because I'm very much of your workplace is your home. It's like your second, you spend a lot of time there in your workplace. Your coworkers are like your family. And it's like, I don't want contention. I don't want it to be awkward. So I would honestly just pick up the slack. But the problem is I would continue to tell the boss though. Like that is something I would do.
0: Yeah. Talk to your boss again and again and again and give yourself a little permission. You do not need to like them. It's okay. You have to be respectful, but you don't necessarily need to like them.
2: Yeah, and buy everyone in the office coffee except that person. They'll get the hint.
0: Oh my gosh, you're savage, Donnie.
2: That I would do.

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1: What's that one thing that's on your summer bucket list? Let's talk about it. It's Lauren Snapp and Donnie Meacham from Pop Crush Nights. You can slide into the DMs right there on the Pop Crush app or give us a call. It's 1-888-900-5500.

stone's lost its faith, our colors will fade eventually. 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
1: Do you experience a happiness attack in the middle of the night? 1-888-952-17. Hit me up if your feet just wiggle around when you crawl into the bed at night. This is the time where people get into bed and they just relive all of the really great moments from the day and they can't go to sleep.
2: Yeah, I mean, immediately my mind went to something bad and I was like, it's the opposite of a dry dream. And I was like, that's a happiness attack.
1: Well, it's a happiness attack. You know what? I think we should go get that right now. All right. So on that note, y'all, have a great night. Thanks for being here.
0: Mix 1039. Didn't win our last Ultimate Fan Flyaway? Yeah, that's a bummer. But don't let it happen again. Your music mix, your contests, your alerts, right when they happen.
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16: Here's the Mix 103.9 weatherology forecast for Oneonta. Lows dip down to about 46 tonight under mainly clear skies. Mainly clear tomorrow, high temperatures reach up to 75. Lows around 54 tomorrow night, mainly clear. 76 Wednesday with storms likely. 81 Thursday, chance for storms continues. Looking further out, 75 Friday, 72 Saturday, and 73 on Sunday. Get weather alerts anytime with your Mix 103.9 app. I'm meteorologist Kara Foster. Right now, it's 58 degrees.
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6: What is it that you are looking for in a spouse, a husband, a wife, the qualities you're looking for? According to a study, it looks like the top qualities that people want in a life partner for the husbands, they want a wife that is dependable, mature, and has a desire to have children. For the wives, I'm a little shocked by this, Donnie. They want somebody who's dependable, emotionally stable, and intelligent.
7: Well, sweetie, you're going to be single your whole life? You're looking for a man that's dependable, emotionally stable, and sweetie, I got the news for you. They're either gay or they don't exist.
6: I don't know if I believe that. Men, if you are on dating apps, hear me out right now. Stop posting pictures of you holding fish. Start posting pictures of you holding a drill.
7: A drill? 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Like, you better be smiling. Show everything.
6: Home improvement.
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1: 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I'm still chewing my nails.
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4: Here is the Mix 103.9 weatherology forecast for Oneonta. Mainly clear skies, overnight with a low of 46. Mainly sunny skies, Tuesday, high temperatures reach up to 75. Mainly clear skies, Tuesday night, lows dip down to about 54. Mid-70s, Wednesday, with a chance for storms. Turning warmer, Thursday, with highs in the low 80s, storms continue. Looking further out, 75, Friday, 72, Saturday, and 73 on Sunday. Get weather alerts anytime with your Mix 103.9 app. I'm meteorologist Kara Foster. Currently, 56.
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2: Lauren Snap, Donna Meacham, and we're talking bad habits tonight. So Pete Davidson, obviously, he's a pretty honest guy. And he's talked about his naughty behavior, the things that he's dabbled in, if you know where I'm going with that. Well, he fessed up that he is really struggling to quit all of the things that he does in the world of greenery. You know,
3: Getting high, he's doing it. You know what? The thing is when you put the list of things that he gave up, he was like, I gave up cocaine, I gave up ketamine, I gave up pills. You know, sweetie, smoke all day. You know what? One of these things is not like the other. You don't, he's like, you know what? I do what you need to do. If this is what gets you through the day, do it. It's legal in most states.
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1: You getting married this year? 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And also, these companies are celebrating you. These are the freebie deals that they'll give you if you're getting married. Chick-fil-A apparently gives out meal vouchers.
2: Unless it was my wedding.
1: Unless it was your wedding. 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
2: No, because you're flying your ex. Not your ex yet. Flying your new partner. Be like, hey, can you take them as far away from me as possible?
1: Okay. And In-N-Out, speaking of travel. Yeah, you get a sticker, a hat, a t-shirt.
2: And the wedding night.
1: Okay.
0: 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Didn't win our last Ultimate Fan Flyaway? 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
2: Here is the Mix 103.9 weatherology forecast for Oneonta. Mainly clear skies, overnight with a low of 46. Mainly sunny skies, Tuesday, high temperatures reach up to 75. Mainly clear skies, Tuesday night, lows dip down to about 54. Mid-70s, Wednesday, with a chance for storms. Turning warmer, Thursday, with highs in the low 80s, storms continue. Looking further out, 75, Friday, 72, Saturday, and 73 on Sunday. Get weather alerts anytime with your Mix 103.9 app. I'm meteorologist Kara Foster. 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
11: 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Mainly clear skies overnight with a low of 46. Mainly sunny skies Tuesday, high temperatures reach up to 75. Mainly clear skies Tuesday night, lows dip down to about 54. Mid-70s Wednesday with a chance for storms. Turning warmer Thursday with highs in the low 80s. Storms continue. Looking further out, 75 Friday, 72 Saturday, and 73 on Sunday. Get weather alerts anytime with your Mix 103.9 app. I'm meteorologist Kara Foster. Currently, it's 52 degrees.
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0: 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Didn't win our last Ultimate Fan Flyaway? 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
5: Here is the Mix 103.9 weatherology forecast for Oneonta. Mainly clear skies, overnight with a low of 46. Mainly sunny skies, Tuesday, high temperatures reach up to 75. Mainly clear skies, Tuesday night, lows dip down to about 54. Mid-70s, Wednesday, with a chance for storms. Turning warmer, Thursday, with highs in the low 80s, storms continue. Looking further out, 75, Friday, 72, Saturday, and 73 on Sunday. Get weather alerts anytime with your Mix 103.9 app. I'm meteorologist Kara Foster. Currently, it's 52 degrees.
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3: Here is the Mix 103.9 weatherology forecast for Oneonta. Mainly clear skies, overnight with a low of 46. Mainly sunny skies, Tuesday, high temperatures reach up to 75. Mainly clear skies, Tuesday night, lows dip down to about 54. Mid-70s, Wednesday, with a chance for storms. Turning warmer, Thursday, with highs in the low 80s, storms continue. Looking further out, 75, Friday, 72, Saturday, and 73 on Sunday. Get weather alerts anytime with your Mix 103.9 app. I'm meteorologist Kara Foster. Right now, it's 51 degrees.
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4: Here is the Mix 103.9 weatherology forecast for Oneonta. Mainly clear skies overnight with a low of 46. Mainly sunny skies Tuesday, high temperatures reach up to 75. Mainly clear skies Tuesday night, lows dip down to about 54. Mid-70s Wednesday with a chance for storms. Turning warmer Thursday with highs in the low 80s. Storms continue. Looking further out, 75 Friday, 72 Saturday, and 73 on Sunday. Get weather alerts anytime with your Mix 103.9 app. I'm meteorologist Kara Foster. Right now, it's 51 degrees.
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6: Here is the Mix 103.9 weatherology forecast for Oneonta. Mainly clear skies overnight with a low of 46. Mainly sunny skies Tuesday. High temperatures reach up to 75. Mainly clear skies Tuesday night. Lows dip down to about 54. Mid-70s Wednesday with a chance for storms. Turning warmer Thursday with highs in the low 80s. Storms continue. Looking further out, 75 Friday, 72 Saturday, and 73 on Sunday. Get weather alerts anytime with your Mix 103.9 app. I'm meteorologist Kara Foster. Right now, 49.
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6: Here is the Mix 103.9 weatherology forecast for Oneonta. Mainly clear skies overnight with a low of 46. Mainly sunny skies Tuesday. High temperatures reach up to 75. Mainly clear skies Tuesday night. Lows dip down to about 54. Mid-70s Wednesday with a chance for storms. Turning warmer Thursday with highs in the low 80s. Storms continue. Looking further out, 75 Friday, 72 Saturday, and 73 on Sunday. Get weather alerts anytime with your Mix 103.9 app. I'm meteorologist Kara Foster. Right now, 49.
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3: Here is the Mix 103.9 weatherology forecast for Oneonta. Lows level off around 46, overnight, under partly cloudy skies. Daytime highs approaching 75, Tuesday, mainly sunny skies. Mainly clear skies, Tuesday night, lows level off around 54. Mid-70s, Wednesday, with a chance for showers. Turning warmer, Thursday, with highs in the low 80s and thunderstorms possible. Looking further out, 75, Friday, 72, Saturday, and 73 on Sunday. Get weather alerts anytime with your Mix 103.9 app. I'm meteorologist Kara Foster. Currently 48.
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6: Here is the Mix 1039 weatherology forecast for Oneonta. Lows level off around 46, overnight under partly cloudy skies. Daytime highs approaching 75, Tuesday mainly sunny skies. Mainly clear skies, Tuesday night, lows level off around 54. Mid-70s, Wednesday, with a chance for showers. Turning warmer, Thursday, with highs in the low 80s and thunderstorms possible. Looking further out, 75, Friday, 72, Saturday, and 73 on Sunday. Get weather alerts anytime with your Mix 1039 app. I'm meteorologist Kara Foster. Currently, 48.
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2: Here is the Mix 103.9 weatherology forecast for Oneonta. Ample sunshine expected today with daytime highs approaching 75. Mainly clear skies. Tonight, lows dip down to about 54. Cloudy skies with a few peaks of sun. Tomorrow, chance of thunderstorms. Daytime highs approaching 76. Low 80s. Thursday, mid-70s by Friday. Looking further out, 72 Saturday, 73 Sunday, and 75 on Monday. Get weather alerts anytime with your Mix 103.9 app. I'm meteorologist Kara Foster. Right now, it's 47 degrees.
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5: Here is the Mix 103.9 weatherology forecast for Oneonta. Ample sunshine expected today with daytime highs approaching 75. Mainly clear skies. Tonight, lows dip down to about 54. Cloudy skies with a few peaks of sun. Tomorrow, chance of thunderstorms. Daytime highs approaching 76. Low 80s Thursday, mid 70s by Friday. Looking further out, 72 Saturday, 73 Sunday, and 75 on Monday. Get weather alerts anytime with your Mix 103.9 app. I'm meteorologist Kara Foster. Right now, it's 47 degrees.
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2: Britain just announced a social media ban for kids under the age of 16. It may be the toughest social media ban for kids in the entire world.
1: Is there bans other places? I wouldn't even know. Okay.
2: Yeah, Australia. There's a whole bunch of countries that have started doing this, but this is definitely the most strict. Raven, you were just all upset about something you noticed on your phone.
1: Yeah, maybe I could use a little bit more regulation in my life, Anna. I got the update the other day. You know how you see it weekly? And sometimes I don't even see it, frankly, week to week, Anna. Sometimes, like, you know, in your notifications, you see something and you just go right past it so quickly. But this past week, I got my update about my screen time, and it said that I had used my phone on average over 6.5 hours per day.
2: Right.
1: Which is like a crazy jump for me. Like, that's like 2 hours more per day than I normally do. And it immediately terrified me. I don't know what's going on in my life, but it feels like the whole thing is unraveling.
2: All right, so we're going to find out. So Raven, producer Sophia, producer Justin, if you have an iPhone, there's a very easy way to see how much time you're spending on your phone and what you're spending your time on. If you go to your settings and then you tap screen time, you can see your daily average, and there's a graph, and you can see all app and website activity, and it breaks down what you're using it for. For me, I'm always between 5 hours and 6 hours a day.
1: Mm-mm.
2: That's my baseline. Sophia, what's yours?
3: My last week's average was 8 hours and 21 minutes.
1: Oh my gosh.
2: But see,
1: your phone is giving you a tumor.
3: No, I know.
1: Cut it out.
2: But I know what does it say yours is?
3: My most used app?
2: Yeah.
3: It's TikTok.
2: Right. So mine is Instagram, which makes a lot of sense because you mindlessly scroll
3: a
2: lot. Yeah.
3: Last Tuesday, I spent 11 hours and 20 minutes on my phone.
1: Oh my gosh. In one day, were you driving like three states away?
3: I'm not sure.
1: Because if you weren't, I don't know what kind of sense that makes.
2: Like, Justin, how about you? Do you even use your phone?
4: All the time, but yeah. I don't have this particular tracker on. I'm looking at it right now in the settings, and it says turn on website activity. I don't even have it turned on.
2: That's so funny.
1: Wait a minute. You can turn that off and on? I didn't even know that.
4: I didn't know you had to turn it on.
1: That seems totally weird.
4: I would guess probably between 6 and 7 hours a day anyway, because I always have it on playing music. So like my number one app would probably be my iTunes.
2: Well, that makes the most sense, and that's like the least frightening, whereas Sophia, we're concerned about her well-being. But I mean, like, she does all our social media. That's her job, is to be on social media.
3: Not for 9 hours.
2: Not for 11 hours a day. No one requires you to do that.
1: It's bad.
2: How about you, Raven? Because I can't imagine. I mean, you don't even know how to use Instagram or TikTok. So what could possibly be for you?
1: It says 6 hours and 15 minutes. The week before, it actually says 5 hours and 59 minutes. And then the week before that, like normal, like 4 hours.
2: On what? Mm-hmm. What are you using it on?
1: Oh my gosh. For the most part, it's like Google Maps.
2: No. But you see, that's normal. Because if it's Google Maps, that means that you're just using it to navigate.
1: That's what I'm saying. So how come it added 2 hours the last 2 weeks?
2: Did you drive a lot? Did you go places that you wouldn't normally go?
1: I had to go get my fireworks.
2: Well, what do you think it is? You're having a nervous breakdown. Like all of a sudden you've become some kind of savant at Instagram.
1: Yeah.
2: You still haven't opened the app. I posted something and collabed with you 7 weeks ago. You still haven't accepted it.
1: Sophia, you're in charge of making sure I don't look stupid online. Come on. If you're going to be on there for 11 hours a day,
2: all right,
1: least you can do is run my life.
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11: Here is the Mix 103.9 weatherology forecast for Oneonta. Ample sunshine expected today with daytime highs approaching 75. Mainly clear skies. Tonight, lows dip down to about 54. Cloudy skies with a few peaks of sun. Tomorrow, chance of thunderstorms. Daytime highs approaching 76. Low 80s. Thursday, mid-70s by Friday. Looking further out, 72 Saturday, 73 Sunday, and 75 on Monday. Get weather alerts anytime with your Mix 103.9 app. I'm meteorologist Kara Foster. 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
3: Here is the Mix 103.9 weatherology forecast for Oneonta. Ample sunshine expected today with daytime highs approaching 75. Mainly clear skies. Tonight, lows dip down to about 54. Cloudy skies with a few peaks of sun. Tomorrow, chance of thunderstorms. Daytime highs approaching 76. Low 80s Thursday, mid-70s by Friday. Looking further out, 72 Saturday, 73 Sunday, and 75 on Monday. Get weather alerts anytime with your Mix 103.9 app. I'm meteorologist Kara Foster. 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

0: America has a new hero that may help international relations, Raven.
1: What's that? So who's this?
0: He's a random German dude. Yeah. So the World Cup is here. And Friday night was a big night.

0: I'm not a fan, and every time I see it, I don't know why it makes me cringe. But
1: well, I love America, and I love ice cream, so, good luck,
0: I guess.
1: Team USA. Good luck, guys.
0: Yep, and they got a big game coming up on Friday. They're going to be going against Australia. I think they're pretty evenly matched against Australia. I think it'll be a good game.
1: Okay.
0: Also, if you've been watching any of the games, I'm wondering if you have the same thoughts that I do, where they couldn't find any sportscasters that bring the excitement, and all of them have such heavy accents that I don't understand what they're saying.
1: So they brought international guys?
0: It's a lot of, you know, it's a lot of English dudes.
1: The guys typically call it. Okay, whatever.
0: Also, there was a lot of opening ceremonies. You know, Shakira was for Mexico.
1: But She-Wolf.
0: Yeah, but Katy Perry was America, and she brought a 10-year-old boy from Norway with her, and he originally sang the song Wonder with her when he was 5 years old. Okay.

0: big story that everybody's talking about, Raven, is this German guy. This German guy on X, he goes by Freddie LA7.
1: Okay.
0: And he's on a 6-week road trip with his buddies to watch the World Cup. So he's traveling.
1: What a cool adventure, man.
0: Absolutely.
1: Lifetime changing stuff, right?
0: But he's been posting about the things that we take for granted and the rest of the world certainly doesn't know about. He talks about Taco Bell being the Holy Land. He talks about Atlanta's greenery and posting pictures of it.
1: Right.
0: The stadiums. He can't believe what our stadiums look like. There was one when there were eagle flew over the stadium. It was like he was in awe. He couldn't believe any of these things were happening.
1: Okay.
0: He was struggling to choose a drink from a Coca-Cola freestyle machine.
1: Oh, there's a lot of options there, to be fair. Yes. When they offer you cream and cherry and grape all in one machine of one type of variation, it's a lot. It's
0: Wendy's.
1: A lot.
0: He went to Chili's. He can't even believe it.
1: I mean, he's doing everything Americana. Good job, Freddie.
0: But all the things that we take for granted, from his point of view, he can't even believe that this exists in the world.
1: That's the joy of America. It's we love true. That. Like I said, this guy should become a new mascot.
0: Yes.
1: That's great.
0: He talked about how when he was driving through the country listening to Ella Langley and how he loved her, and she invited him to a show he's going to get to go see, like,
1: wait
0: live country music.
1: Wait a minute. He had me behind him. Right until you're telling me he's got a date with Ella Langley?
0: I mean, he's going to the show. I don't think he has an actual date with her.
1: Well, that is something we reserve for American.
0: Well, you want to know what?
1: She wants a cowboy, somebody who can rope.
0: Okay. But for all the other countries in Europe that always kind of look down and they think whatever, this is good PR for us.
1: Yeah, come have fun.
0: Come try our Taco Bell. It's delicious. Wendy's, Chili's, that's what America's all about.
1: Pretty much everything he loves besides Wendy's. And Ella Langley is an import from someplace else, but we do have it here.
0: He went to Bucky's. He couldn't believe it was a gas station.
1: Bucky's is great.
0: Yes, yeah.
1: It's Anna and Raven. Thanks for waking up with Mix 103.9.
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2: From the CNYNews.com news desk, I'm Jared Cirillo. The Chenango County Historical Society is working with Commerce Chenango this season to host the annual Summer Barn Party. The event will be held from 5 to 7 p.m. on June 25th at 43 Rexford Street. This year's festivities are

0: Inspired by the newest community gallery exhibit called Shenango County's Better Half, The Life and Works of Randy Glassbergen. New this year, Binghamton's Mel Mack Studio will provide demonstrations of live guest illustrations. And Unadilla held their 75th annual Flag Day Parade on Sunday. The parade is thought to be one of the longest running of its kind in the entire country, according to Unadilla Fire Chief Tyler Post. In the past, as many as 15 different departments and auxiliaries have taken part in the parade. Tractors, ambulances, vintage trucks, and cars and other vehicles also took part. I'm Jared Cirillo reporting.
1: Here is the Mix 103.9 weatherology forecast for Oneonta. Ample sunshine expected today with daytime highs approaching 75. Mainly clear skies. Tonight, lows dip down to about 54. Cloudy skies with a few peaks of sun. Tomorrow, chance of thunderstorms. Daytime highs approaching 76. Low 80s. Thursday, mid-70s by Friday. Looking further out, 72 Saturday, 73 Sunday, and 75 on Monday. Get weather alerts anytime with your Mix 103.9 app. I'm meteorologist Kara Foster. 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

0: What do you get dad for Father's Day? Father's Day is coming up this weekend. If you haven't made plans yet, I guess you got to get on it. But I think one of the
1: Why do you sound like you sounded like it's a big bother. I mean, what? That's not fair.
0: I think that it is aggravating when you ask men what they want to do for Father's Day. And they kind of were like, oh, whatever. I just don't want to do anything. I just want to watch TV. It makes it more difficult, I think, because you don't have any idea what they want to actually do.
1: So it's so different for Mother's Day when your wife or your mother or anybody just says, I just want everybody to be happy. It's so different.
0: It's 100% different. Okay. It's coming up next. This is Anna and Raven
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1: What are you getting for the dads in your life? Father's Day is coming up this Sunday. It's always so tough because I never know what to get my husband or what to get my father. I never have any idea.
2: How about something? Just search your soul.
1: Oh gosh, here we go.
2: Give them exactly what it is that they want.
1: Oh, really?
2: Yeah.
1: What do you want for Father's Day?
2: The world.
1: Yeah.
2: Yeah. I mean, I want everything.
1: Yeah.
2: I would love peace. I would love a few hours of it to just be about what I want to do, which is primarily like a nap, guilt-free. Yep. Mm-hmm. I'd like to do that somewhere outside, maybe in a hammock that sways gently in the breeze. Can we control the weather? Because I'd like to put that on tap as well. You know what it'll probably be like? I'll be doing whatever my kid wants to do. That's what I'll be doing.
1: Yep.
2: Now that there's a baby.
1: Yep.
2: He just wins that for the rest of my life. That's the way it goes. Thanks a lot. Appreciate that, God.
1: We sent producer Sophia around the office.
3: What do you really want for Father's Day?
4: To not do yard work, to have a good meal, and not get yelled at.
1: How many times are you getting yelled at?
2: Word.
1: Yeah.
2: Yeah, that dude's married.
3: What do you really want for Father's Day?
5: Absolutely nothing. Peace and quiet.
1: I mean, all these guys say the same thing. I just want to take a nap. I just want to take a nap in a hammock outside.
2: You think they're lying? You think that they're making it up? Or you think that there's just, you know, there's similar situations going on?
3: What do you really want for Father's Day?
5: To be left alone. Like, I love my wife and kids, but they ask me for a lot of stuff all the time. Hey, Dad, can you do this? Hey, honey, can you do me a favor? And I just want to go one day without having to do something for somebody, even here at work. Anna, hey, can you help me with this? Raven, oh, I broke this. Can you fix it? Just one day. That's all I ask.
1: Saturday morning, 10 a.m. was my first call to Ed.
2: I mean, are you serious?
1: My stuff didn't work.
2: On a Saturday, leave him alone.
1: Listen, I had to work. And the event wasn't working.
2: Send an email at least.
1: No, I got to get it fixed now. Oh, I got work to do.
2: My gosh.
1: This is literally his job, is to make sure things don't break. Literally his job.
3: What do you really want for Father's Day?
6: What do I really want? Let's see. The honest answer or the... I just want to spend time with my family and my kids.
2: Oh.
6: They play a round of golf, 9 holes, not 18, just 9 holes. And some delicious pizza.
1: He's got that guilt thing, too. That?
2: Right, right. He's such a nice guy that he can't just say what he wants, which is he wants to play a full 18 and not hear about it.
1: Right.
2: But he's already putting in a disclaimer going, I'm gonna play golf, but I'm only going to play 9. I'll be home, honey. I'll be home.
1: It's always the hard part is always the gift, because you have to give something and you never know what to give. And like, there's like the classic things like clothes. You get a jacket or socks or slippers or whatever.
2: Yeah.
1: But like, I never have any idea, and I don't like to buy the junk. You know what I'm talking about, like the junk, the tchotchkes, the themed things.
2: Just something that you're just buying just for the sake of giving something.
1: Right.
2: I'm going to give you a suggestion.
1: Yep.
2: You be out of the house when he wakes up on Sunday with the kids with a note that says, honey, went to go get you the world's most thoughtful gift ever.
1: And don't come home?
2: And then don't come home for like 6 to 8 hours, and you can come home empty-handed, and he'll say, where's my gift? And you'll say, didn't you enjoy your day?
1: Yeah, Raven, that's what I do every single weekend when I go to run errands. You pack the kids, and you just leave, and then he does whatever he wants while I go grocery store after grocery store.
2: Can you pick up Alicia when you leave?
1: Yes. 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
16: Here is the Mix 103.9 weatherology forecast for Oneonta. Ample sunshine expected today, with daytime highs approaching 75. Mainly clear skies. Tonight, lows dip down to about 54. Cloudy skies with a few peaks of sun. Tomorrow, chance of thunderstorms. Daytime highs approaching 76. Low 80s. Thursday, mid-70s by Friday. Looking further out, 72 Saturday, 73 Sunday, and 75 on Monday. Get weather alerts anytime with your Mix 103.9 app. I'm meteorologist Kara Foster. Right now, it's 45 degrees.
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They say the holy water's watered down, and this town's lost its faith. Our colors will fade eventually, so if our time is running out, day after day, we'll make the mundane a masterpiece. Oh my, my, oh my, my love, I take one look at you, you're taking me out.

0: I just had to Google what are crumpets. Do you know what crumpets are?
1: Yeah, they're like, aren't they like English, like
0: griddle
1: like
0: cakes
1: biscuits and stuff.
0: Made of loose batter of flour, water, yeah, or milk and yeast.
1: Yeah.
0: Well, a lot of
1: kids, yeah, like tea and crumpets. You have it together.
0: Tea and crumpets.
1: Yeah, yeah, yeah.
0: Well, I'm gonna tell you what. A lot of teenagers in the UK have their crumpets up in a ball today. Why?
1: Who talks that way?
0: I
1: don't even know.
0: I wasn't even sure, but I really wanted to use the word crumpet somehow,
1: it
0: and
1: might
0: I did.
1: Be the best thing that a country could do, though. Honestly.
0: Well, yeah, we're gonna discuss that. It's coming up next. You're starting your day with Mix 103.9.
1: It's the Ann and Raven Show.
0: Oh, the kids. Plenty of kids are super mad today. Big mad. More than usual, Raven.
1: Okay.
0: 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So, the big news out of the UK yesterday.
2: Today is a big moment for our country. This is a big step, real change for our children and our future. Because today I can announce that the government will ban access to social media for all children under the age of 16.
0: That was Prime Minister Starmer.
1: I mean, obviously, like, that's a huge deal. Imagine something like that trying to take place here in America. We'd be caught up in lawsuits for the next 20 years.
0: I don't know, because I think the rest of the world is doing it. They're not the first to do it.
1: I don't know, man. Maybe our kids are different than their kids. And the fact that I'm telling you right now that our kids would put up a major stink.
0: So,
1: and there'd be lawsuits going on.
0: You want to talk about putting up a major stink? They ask these kids. For some reason, I always think English children are very polite. Yeah.
1: Oh, no.
0: No.
3: So suddenly, you're going to have a lot more time to fill. And what will you do?
4: Stare at a wall.
1: Right.
0: Yes, I'm good. I'm going to stare at a wall.
1: I'm
0: going to stare at a wall all day.
1: Yeah. Listen, I think it's smart. I think it's the best thing that they could do for the future of their country and the future of those kids. I really do. I think it'll make them smarter. It'll make them, it makes them safer in so many different ways.
4: I didn't think it would actually happen. I kind of believed that he'd chicken out of it and give it more time.
1: Right.
0: I mean, he's like, listen, I know how, she's like, I know how politics works.
1: Right.
0: They're going to
1: check it out. I've
0: seen
1: this guy say a lot of things.
0: He's going to make a lot of promises. And then he's never going to follow through. I don't know much, but I know that's how politics works. Nobody worry. Instagram and TikTok are still going to work. So the ban is expected to cover, I mean, TikTok, Instagram, Snapchat, YouTube, Facebook, X. The only things that will continue to work that it doesn't affect is WhatsApp and Signal. So the messaging services.
1: Okay.
0: Yeah.
5: I know in the future it will have a positive impact on young people's lives and their mental health.
0: There is your next
1: Does the child
0: minister.
1: Know that? Does the child know that?
0: That's what they've been taught to say.
1: I just feel like there would be some class action lawsuit that would just hold everything up if we tried to do it here. I really do.
0: The thing is, and what I like about this, is the proposal goes beyond just no social media. They're not going to be able to live stream.
1: Mm-hmm.
0: They're not going to be able to receive messages from strangers. All things that make a lot of sense.
5: I think the issue is right now is the lack of guidance from parents. So I really think it should be the parents' responsibility to guide us children.
1: I don't trust that kid. I got to be honest. Like, I mean, everything that kid's saying sounds brilliant. I don't trust that kid for a minute.
0: It's not the kids that will get in trouble if they find access to it.
1: Okay.
0: It'll be the companies for not responsibly preventing them from getting on. So all of this goes on the companies to make sure that there's age verification.
1: I mean, again, I think it's honestly the best thing for them. I think as a people, we have lost sight of the fact of what this is doing with kids in a serious note. I think that it's a danger to the progress of a human race.
4: It maybe shouldn't have been banned. Maybe it should be more restricted so you can't talk to people that you don't know.
1: I don't know.
0: I
1: know I sound 1,000, but
0: it's 1,000.
1: For your own good.
0: No, I think that there's many schools across the country, including my daughter's school, that have banned phones in the schools. Phones altogether.
1: And I think that they've seen positive impact from that.
0: I agree. Have kids gotten around it?
1: Of
0: course they have. But does it prevent them from walking around the halls with their faces in their phones? Yeah, that too. So every small step makes a difference. And I think that most countries are going to follow this lead and they're going to do the same thing.
1: I think you're completely wrong. It never happens here, but I wish it would.
0: This is Anna and Raven. Thanks for waking up with Mix 103.9.
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0: It's the breakup that everyone saw coming. The breakup that no one saw coming. When I woke up this morning and I saw it, I was like, oh, that's sad.
1: I was going to say, wait a minute. I was like, are we talking about the same one? Because I did not see that coming.
0: No, of course not.
1: I can understand it because you see this happen all the time.
0: You think it's because he lost weight? You think that's why?
1: I think that it's lifestyle.
0: All right.
1: I think it's lifestyle.
0: Okay. And I have to admit that I was completely wrong about one thing that I thought was going to happen this past weekend. And I've been talking about it forever.
1: I just can't believe that this means that the other thing is happening, though.
0: I know. It's next. 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
1: It was the breakup everyone saw coming. The breakup no one saw coming. And I was very, very wrong about a wedding that I was certain that was happening this past weekend.
0: I just want to state publicly, before you get into all this, that this is not this show. Typically, this is not what we're doing here, but we're doing this. We got to do this.
1: Well, this is interesting.
0: This is crazy stuff.
1: First, the breakup everyone saw coming. Ariana Grande and her Wicked co-star Ethan Slater broke up after 3 years.
0: Man, I wish we pulled the audio right now because I told that dude don't do it. I told him.
1: We should have known that this was happening when she was talking about him on the red carpet during the Wicked 2 premiere.
2: He's always that adorable and he's so amazing in this.

0: born baby to be with Ariana Grande, and she said Ariana is not a girl's girl. I believed her.
1: I believed her. Does he not read the news? Because this is Ariana Grande. This is what she does. And yes, very talented, but wow.
0: Like, if I'm going out for drinks with my girls, Ariana ain't coming. That's all I'm saying. Don't worry, because she's not asking me to go anyway.
1: Right.
0: But still.
1: There is that.
0: And then there was the breakup I couldn't believe when I woke up this morning.
2: Jelly Roll and Bunny XO have called it quits. The singer and the Dumb Blonde podcast host have broken up after nearly 10 years of marriage.
0: I thought they were the happiest couple in America.
1: So did I. But you know what? I mean, a huge lifestyle change again. She was there for him when he was at his lowest, but now he's healthy. He's whatever.
0: Raven thinks that Jelly Roll got skinny, so now he's divorcing his wife. I don't think that's what happened.
1: I don't think it's like, you know, he's like, I'm hot now, because that's not what's happening. I think it's just a difference in lifestyle. Bunny was like, loved him when he was the big fat guy, and now he's just like different guy. He's got to work out 7 hours a day now.
0: I don't think it's that. I think that there's, you know, she admitted that there was cheating things that happened early in the relationship.
1: Okay.
0: And I think that sometimes you can get past those things, but sometimes even when you say you do, you can't. Remember, they've been on red carpets within the last couple months holding hands and kissing.
1: Nope.
0: So that was pretend.
1: United front.
0: That was fake news. They were just pretending there, because that's not a real thing.
1: It's sad, though. It is sad for them, because I thought, like, you know, they had gone through that and they were fine and that was the duration and they were going to be great forever.
0: So I'm sure, knowing Jelly Roll, he will say something soon. And then I was wrong. I was so wrong.
3: Taylor Swift ended fan speculation that she was going to say I do on her lucky 13 date.
0: Yep.
3: Instead, she and fiancé Travis Kelce spent June 13th seeing Oh Mary, starring Maya Rudolph, on Broadway.
0: I am almost, when I saw the pictures of them in Manhattan on Broadway on Saturday night, when I thought for sure it was going to be their wedding in Rhode Island,
1: yeah,
0: I thought maybe it was body doubles. I looked at all the pictures. I'm like, let me just make sure. Let me just confirm. I thought for certain.
1: I can't fathom that they get married at Madison Square Garden.
0: Yes.
1: It's just so striking to me.
0: New York City Mayor Mondami, he said this.
4: We are used to big events, and we are incredibly excited for this one. We know it coincides with the Knicks finals run. We know it coincides with July 4th, America 250, Taylor Swift's wedding all happening at the same time. And we are so excited to welcome the world here.
0: Yeah, he's talking about the World Cup. Yeah, so, I mean, that's confirming that the wedding is happening 4th of July weekend, and they're ready for it.
1: You think they can't lie to the mayor?
0: I would lie
1: to the mayor.
0: Why? Also, he said he's not invited, which I also believe. I know. How do you?
1: That part I do believe.
0: I do believe he's not invited to the wedding.
1: That's right.
5: 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Didn't win our last Ultimate Fan Flyaway? 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
1: Here is the Mix 103.9 weatherology forecast for Oneonta. Ample sunshine expected today, with daytime highs approaching 75. Mainly clear skies. Tonight, lows dip down to about 54. Cloudy skies with a few peaks of sun. Tomorrow, chance of thunderstorms. Daytime highs approaching 76. Low 80s Thursday, mid-70s by Friday. Looking further out, 72 Saturday, 73 Sunday, and 75 on Monday. Get weather alerts anytime with your Mix 103.9 app. I'm meteorologist Kara Foster. Right now, it's 45 degrees.
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0: Tim Ream is captain of Team USA, and he's getting ready for their second game at the World Cup coming up on Friday. So far, they've got one win under their belts, doing great. But it's not his footwork that people are talking about. It's what's on top of his head.
1: Okay.
0: It's coming up next.
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0: called soccer.
1: It's actually called football. We started calling it soccer, but it's called football. But I do love when people chant.
2: So how many of the guys on the team's name have you learned?
1: I only know the captain's name. His name is Tim Ream. And the only reason why I know his name so well, it's not his footwork that everybody's talking about, or the fact that he's one of the oldest players in the league on the field right now.
2: How old is this dude?
1: He's 38.
2: Damn, ancient.
1: He's ancient. 38 years old. Yeah.
3: Old.
1: There's a different thing they're talking about when it comes to Tim Ream.
4: Tim Ream. He has definitely gone out and shown that he can still play with the best of them.
5: I'm anti-man bun.
4: You're anti-man bun?
5: I'm not anti-man bun overall. I'm anti-man bun on Tim Ream.
4: Okay.
1: Why are they so mad about his man bun?
2: He's got a man bun?
1: He's got a man bun.
2: Oh, shave that thing off right there.
1: No.
2: Kid, you got a job.
1: Yep.
2: You're out there representing America. Clean that thing up. All
1: kid,
2: right?
1: He's 38 years old.
2: Yeah, well.
1: Ancient, according to everybody.
2: He's a kid. You know, listen, it's like when you go to play for the Yankees or whatever, you got to shave your beard. You know, it's just a rule. You get a close-cropped haircut. Mm. We don't need no yoga instructor out there. All right? I need a soccer player, a striker. That's what I need.
1: He's not a striker.
2: Whatever. I don't know how they do it in soccer, football, whatever it is.
1: No, Raven, please. We just discussed this so well.
2: Yeah.
6: It's called soccer.
2: Yeah. I got that.
1: All right, producer Sophia is here. This is what we're going to do. We're going to play the part of the girls. You're going to play the part of the boy.
2: Mm-hmm. All right.
1: You're going to say something that a man does, a man wears, an accessory or a choice, a lifestyle choice in his appearance.
2: Oh, it's like a fashion show.
1: Yes.
2: I love it.
1: And then Sophia and I are going to play yellow card, red card. Yellow card means warning.
2: Okay.
1: That it's okay right now, but
2: it's somewhat in danger,
1: it's
2: though.
1: In danger.
2: It's in a dangerous place. It's teetering on the edge.
1: Red card, hard stop.
2: Okay, red card is no good.
1: No, not good at all.
2: Sexy time.
1: All right, let's do it.
2: These aren't speaking for me. This is just speaking for a friend, Sophia, so you know. Here we go. All right, things to put past you. Cargo shorts.
1: Red card.
2: Oh, jeez. Yeah. I mean, right from the beginning.
1: Put those away. No, guys should not be wearing cargo shorts anymore. Red card.
2: All right. Birkenstocks. Birkenstock sandals.
1: For men?
2: Yes.
1: Yellow card.
3: Yeah, I don't hate them.
2: Are you serious? Yeah. Both of you?
1: Yeah.
2: This is so shocking to me.
1: They're okay. They're all right.
2: Oh, my gosh.
1: Like, not in the workplace.
3: Yeah.
1: But if you're going to the beach, sure.
2: The beach, it's like wearing a leather sandal. Like, what are you, a gladiator? Like, wear a flip-flop,
1: Listen,
2: for God's
1: we
2: sake.
1: Decide here.
2: It's 2026.
1: Yeah, we're the refs.
2: All right, you're right. You're right. Acid wash colored or ripped jeans on guys.
1: Red card.
3: Yeah.
2: Red card.
3: The worst.
2: All right.
1: Put yours away.
2: That one I knew I had to give you a gimme.
1: Stylist Lauren came in and basically begged Raven to throw away his jeans.
2: She was like, no more of these. She was like, none.
1: He had like acid. They were ripped jeans. He was like, I bought them at Aeropostale.
2: Yeah, they were very nice.
1: Children shop there,
2: very
1: Raven.
2: Nice jeans.
1: Yeah.
2: Bought them at American Eagle. Very nice. All right, here we go. I want to give you a combo because there's a couple questions I literally need to know, actually. But let's just go with earrings first off. Earrings on guys.
3: Not bad. Yellow.
1: I give a yellow card if you're hot.
2: Yeah.
1: If you're unattractive, it's a hard
2: okay.
1: Yeah,
2: what if they're like dangly ones and it's like a feather or something?
3: Oh,
2: what
3: no,
2: about
3: no
2: that?
3: No feather.
2: Okay, so there is a difference.
1: Yes.
2: All right, and then these two. White T-shirts. I mean, it's basic. It's nothing, but where can you wear one?
3: Everywhere.
2: Sophia says everywhere.
1: I agree with
2: my
1: Sophia.
2: My wife says that I can only wear them like on a Saturday when I'm going to the store and I can never wear one to
1: are
2: work.
1: Are they clean and put together
2: yes.
1: or are they gross?
2: So bright and white.
3: And it depends what pants you're wearing.
1: It's true. Yeah.
2: Bonus question. Leather jacket.
1: Oh, definitely red card.
3: Yeah, red.
2: Is
3: yeah.
2: that right?
1: Yeah.
3: Yep.
1: Raven's got to go home and empty out his closet.
2: This has been educational.
1: Yeah.
2: All right.
1: It's Anna and Raven. Anytime, anywhere, any device.
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2: From the CNYNews.com news desk, I'm Jared Cirillo. SUNY Delhi will get $500,000 in new state tax support through the 2027 New York State budget. The funding will maintain the statewide freeze on resident undergraduate tuition and supports student initiatives across SUNY's 29 state-controlled campuses. Since 2023, SUNY Delhi has received more than $4.1 million in recurring state support through the annual investment. And the Chenango County Historical Society is working with Commerce Chenango this season to host the annual Summer Barn Party. The event will be June 25th from 5 to 7 p.m. at 43 Rexford Street. 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I'm Jared Cirillo.
1: Here is the Mix 103.9 weatherology forecast for Oneonta. Ample sunshine expected today with daytime highs approaching 75. Mainly clear skies. Tonight, lows dip down to about 54. Cloudy skies with a few peaks of sun. Tomorrow, chance of thunderstorms. Daytime highs approaching 76. Low 80s. Thursday, mid-70s by Friday. Looking further out, 72 Saturday, 73 Sunday, and 75 on Monday. Get weather alerts anytime with your Mix 103.9 app. I'm meteorologist Kara Foster. Right now, it's 45 degrees.
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0: There's always some telltale signs when a couple starts dating for the very first time. Like you meet the couple and you're like, oh, they haven't been together very long. My husband and I were at a party and this couple approached us and we were making, you know, just talking, making small talk.
1: Sure.
0: And they looked at each other and they asked us one question. And my husband just glanced at me from the corner of his eye and he gave me that knowing look. And yeah. I was like, these people have been dating for 6 minutes. 6 minutes. Because no couple that has been together as long as we have would know the answer to that question. It's coming up next.
1: We're Anna and Raven.
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0: There will be signs. We were at a party this past weekend. And, you know, sometimes when you go to parties, you meet up with people you've never met before. And you're making small talk and you're talking. And my husband and I were talking to another couple that we had never met. Mm-hmm. And we gave each other knowing glances out of the corner of our eyes because we knew what was happening.
2: Babe, remember that couple that we ran into at the party? What did they say to us?
3: They were asking us about how many states we've been to.
2: And then they were genuinely shocked when we didn't know how many states each of us had been to. And when we walked away, what did we know right away?
3: That they must be newly dating.
2: Right. And why is that?
3: Because we've been together forever and been in multiple states together, but we couldn't even come up with a number.
2: Right. It's like not a real conversation we would have. Like, that's a conversation you have with somebody you just started dating to break the ice and have something to talk about in the car.
3: But I challenged you. We should do it.
0: We still have not done
1: what,
0: it.
1: What, to sit down and make a list? Make I'm a surprised list. That the couple wasn't like, let's do it right now.
0: I mean,
1: let's figure it out right at this moment.
0: You know when you meet a couple and then you know they just started dating because they still got that look in the eye?
1: Yeah, like, they're so excited. They're,
0: yeah, it's so fun.
1: Everything is so exciting.
0: They're gonna do all these things.
1: They're very handsy
0: they're
1: and all that.
0: Yeah.
1: Yes, it's great.
0: It's so good.
1: It's going to last forever just like this.
0: How many states have you visited? I was like... The genuine confusion that came across me and Paul's face, yeah. We were like, what? I don't know. And then they were like, there's parameters. So if you have a layover in a state,
1: doesn't count. Yeah, well, I agree with that.
0: But if you drive through it and you make at least one stop while you're driving through it, that counts as a state. And I said, this is something new couples talk about because Paul and I discuss how we're going to get a new boiler.
1: Right.
0: You know, like,
1: right. I want to imagine any person whatsoever that was going to walk up to you as an adult person and be like, how many states have you been to?
0: I'd be like,
1: and you'd be like, this is a crazy person. You'd immediately be like, get me away from that. But when you're into somebody, you're like, oh my gosh, this is the most interesting conversation I've ever had.
0: There's always,
1: we're getting to know each other on a deeper level.
0: Without fail, there's telltale signs.
1: Good for them. I'm not going to tear on them.
0: Of course. That's
1: lovely.
0: It's great. I would love to have that new love feeling again. Actually, I take that back. I'm happy where I am. But I'm just saying, it's a good feeling when you're in love with somebody and it's new.
1: Yes.
0: But there are signs. There are signs you are newly dating.
1: Mm-hmm.
0: What do you think they are? 1-800-330-9999. Charlotte.
4: Personally, if I look at photos, I know where I am in the relationship based on what does my date night outfit look like.
0: Mm-hmm.
4: In the beginning, I'm like barren yet. I'm in heels. I got like a little skirt. I'm like, you know, all my makeup is perfectly done. And then 2 years down the line, and it's like, what am I wearing? Jeans.
0: Yep.
4: Maybe some mascara.
0: My husband and I, you know, we don't go out on date nights often, but if I've already committed to I'm not getting changed, we'll have to change the restaurant we're going to.
1: Right.
0: Because he'll be like, let's go to this place. I'm like, no, I'm not getting changed. I'm not putting on a nicer outfit. I'm not doing my makeup for that. And he'll be like, all right, burgers again. Here we go. Let's go grab pizza. It's true. Back in the day, give me a half hour. I'll go upstairs and I'll put on something really nice, do all my makeup up, make sure that I'm perfect by the time we go out. Those days are long gone.
1: Yeah, it's over.
0: What's a telltale sign that somebody just started dating? It's a new couple. 1-800-330-9999.
1: Good morning. 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
6: Here is the Mix 103.9 weatherology forecast for Oneonta. Ample sunshine expected today, with daytime highs approaching 75. Mainly clear skies. Tonight, lows dip down to about 54. Cloudy skies with a few peaks of sun. Tomorrow, chance of thunderstorms. Daytime highs approaching 76. Low 80s Thursday, mid-70s by Friday. Looking further out, 72 Saturday, 73 Sunday, and 75 on Monday. Get weather alerts anytime with your Mix 103.9 app. I'm meteorologist Kara Foster. Currently 46.
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0: How do you tell somebody just started dating for the first time? A couple, my husband and I, were approached by another couple. We were at a party and, you know, we had never met them before. And one of the first questions they asked us was how many states we had visited. And Paul and I were like deer in headlights. We're like, what? She's like, yeah, no, you never compared how many states? And I said, that is a newly dating couple, because couples that have been together a long time have never had that conversation in their lives.
1: I think the biggest thing, I recently met a couple and they were talking to me about the different foods that they'd like to try. They were like, yeah, it's like a thing we do on the weekends. We do strange combinations and, like, you know, we take one of his and one of mine. And I'm like, okay. I'm like, whatever. Whereas me, I just go to a restaurant and order what I want off the menu. It's not a challenge. I don't dare myself.
0: Another telltale sign is that they over-explain how they met. Like, oh, well, we were...
1: It's a funny story. Is it a funny story?
0: You swiped right. That's kind of how it went. Yes. No, okay.
1: You met each other.
0: What are the telltale signs that a couple is newly dating? 1-800-330-9999.
1: And we're not haters.
0: No, it's fun. We want you to be newly dating.
1: That's right.
0: Yes.
1: That's right. It's Anna and Raven, Mix 103.9.
0: There will be signs, that is for sure. When you meet a couple that just started dating, there's some telltale signs that they're a new couple, right?
1: He opens every door for her.
0: Yes.
1: Everywhere they go, out to the car, into the store, anywhere that they're going, opens the door for her every single time.
0: They're always slightly touching each other. You ever notice that?
1: Oh, yeah, there's a proximity.
0: Yeah. 1-800-330-9999. Paul, a telltale sign somebody is newly dating.
2: If they grab my cell phone and they look at it and they don't see that they're not in the favorites list on the contacts. That's one way they can tell. I
1: mean, if we are freshly dating, you better not be touching my phone.
0: Right.
1: You know, like, to me, that's forward, right? Like, you are jumping ahead.
0: But meanwhile, I have no problem picking up my husband's phone, going through the text messages.
1: As you shouldn't.
0: Looking for things that I'm need or whatever.
1: Yeah.
0: That's a big difference. It's just the possession and the comfort around somebody's cell phone because it's such a personal thing.
1: Yeah, no, 100%. My wife knows my code. I expect her to know my code. I also don't expect to walk in the room and have her in my phone.
0: Well, yeah, but you know what I mean. If she needs something or she needs an email.
1: But if we had been dating 3 to 6 months and I walked in and she was in my phone, get out of my house.
0: I have a weird thing where I don't even like to touch other people's cell phones just to...
1: In general. Yes. You left yours over here today.
0: Yeah.
1: I didn't want to touch it.
0: Right.
1: Looking down on it to see if it's your phone even feels like an invasion.
0: Well, I hate when I see a phone and no one's around. And I have to tap the screen to see the picture so I can figure out who it belongs to.
1: Imagine I walk in right at that moment. What are you doing?
0: Like, why are you on my phone? Why are you on my phone? Amy, how about you? Telltale sign somebody is newly dating and haven't been in the relationship a long time.
3: They do like a lot of silly pet names for each other. And it gets really annoying being around someone that has like a new relationship because it's all like, blah, blah, blah, blah, blah, blah, blah, blah, blah. Like, give it a rest.
1: Mm-hmm.
0: Yeah.
1: Everything is baby at first. Mm-hmm. And that's why there's so many songs about when you stop calling somebody baby and start calling them by their name.
0: But we used to talk baby talk, too.
1: Mm-hmm.
0: When we used to talk to each other, we used to talk to each other like this.
1: Like that? I mean, really? Your husband talked like that?
0: Uh-huh. And yeah, because we were in love and we were young. And that was the way we talked to each other. And now, like, saying it out loud in front of millions of people, it makes me realize how ridiculous it was. But we would do it all the time.
1: Yeah.
0: Even if we were out to dinner.
1: Will he do it now if you, like, goad him with it? Will he play along?
0: Absolutely not.
1: No.
0: No.
1: He's like, what are you doing?
0: Right.
1: Right.
0: But every once in a while, he'll still do it.
1: Okay.
0: I'll still hear it every once in a while.
1: All right.
0: Yeah. Mike, telltale sign that a couple is newly dating and they haven't been in the relationship very long.
4: If they're sitting at the dinner table and they're holding hands while eating or have their legs sort of wrapped around each other, that's usually my indication that they're pretty fresh.
0: Yep. The holding the hands at the table.
1: And that closeness there. Mm-hmm. Right. They're like, they can't get enough of each other. They're all in each other's space. They're melding the spaces.
0: It physically irks me when a couple sits side by side in a booth with nobody opposite them.
1: But it's none of your business.
0: It bothers me.
1: It's none of your business.
0: Are you talking into each other's ears? Isn't it better to talk to each other's faces? No, you have to, like, where are your hands? Are you touching each other under the table? This is a public place.
1: This is not your business.
0: It's weird.
1: If you can't see it. And why are you looking, by the way?
0: It's just odd to me.
1: Keep your eye on your menu.
0: Just go home and do whatever you want. But when you're in this public place, sit across from each other like normal human beings.
1: Right. Act like you barely like each other.
0: Correct.
1: Right.
0: It's Anna and Raven on Mix 103.9.
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0: what age are you too old to take an unpaid internship? 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Couples Court's coming up next. 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
4: My daughter wants to do a spa weekend for her 16th birthday.
3: And I'm being deprived of going there because I'm a guy?
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0: 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Lena and Robert. Lena, what's going on?
5: So I just finished getting my degree in communications. And as of now, the leads in the job market is not open just yet, especially for somebody who just recently graduated. But however, I have been provided with opportunities of internships. As of now, for my boyfriend, which I know he's been extremely supportive and great in, you know, through my journey of going through school and graduating, holding down, you know, the majority of the bills, paying our rent, he feels my time would be wasted to take this unpaid position. And I feel like this would be an opportunity just to, you know, just to help get me started in the long run.
1: Robert, anything you want to add? Something you want to say? What's your side?

0: in your field?
1: I could see having that as an option on the table.
0: But what are the hours for the internship?
1: They explained to me that our hours are looking like from 8:30 to 5:30, possibly 6 o'clock.
0: I mean, that's a full-time job.
2: Yeah. So on the other hand, you know, you're on this path. You turned your whole life around, right? You went after this years ago. And so when you're close, how do you say, no, I'm going to stop walking right here? That's hard for me to understand.
0: It's not like they're guaranteeing her a job. So you're just saying I'm going to prove myself and keeping your fingers crossed.
2: Paying the bills is the stress that doesn't go away. As they say, ain't nothing going on but the rent.
0: 36 years old, do you take an unpaid internship after you finish your degree to gain experience, or do you seek out something that has full-time pay and benefits?
2: 1-800-330-9999. Whose side are you on? It's the Couples Court with Anna and Raven. It's Anna and Raven. Thanks for waking up with Mix 103.9.
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15: Here is the Mix 103.9 weatherology forecast for Oneonta. Ample sunshine expected today with daytime highs approaching 75. Mainly clear skies. Tonight, lows dip down to about 54. Cloudy skies with a few peaks of sun. Tomorrow, chance of thunderstorms. Daytime highs approaching 76. Low 80s. Thursday, mid-70s by Friday. Looking further out, 72 Saturday, 73 Sunday, and 75 on Monday. Get weather alerts anytime with your Mix 103.9 app. I'm meteorologist Kara Foster. Currently, 46.
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0: people are vicious on social media about this. Go get a real job. You're too old for that. Oh, my gosh. What is wrong with
1: you?
0: You
1: know what? Roll back. Nice. I mean, here's the thing. Honestly, you turn around, you decide you want to go after something, and you do it. This woman has a master's. Let's not discount the fact that Lena has gone to school. She is 36 years old. Yes, she's older than a lot of people that would be entering into her field, but she has a communications degree, a master's in communications, and she wants to get in. So what's another 6 months or a year when you're thinking about the rest of your life?
0: So Robert, her husband, has been footing all the bills while she did the career change. She wanted to go back to school. She did the whole thing. But now that she's graduated, this job that's being offered to her is an unpaid internship, but it's in a company that she really wants to get into. But her husband's like, you can't just keep taking unpaid things. We have to pay our bills.
1: How do we feel about, you know, okay, you're going to monetize this in a different way. Like maybe a stapler goes missing here or there, right? Maybe a roll of paper towels. Get the toilet paper from the bathroom. I once worked at a place where there was a part-timer that was definitely stealing the toilet paper.
0: Me too.
1: Yeah.
0: It was a real estate company.
1: Oh, yeah. No, this was a radio station. Mm-hmm. You would clear it out.
0: Patrick Rowe, a master's in communications sounds like a huge waste of money. Get a real job.
1: Oh, thanks, Patrick.
0: I have a degree in communications.
1: Right. What are we doing here? Right. This is our life, Patrick. Thanks.
0: Sheila, whose side are you on?
2: 36 years old is too old to be taking an unpaid internship. Unpaid internships are for children or 20-year-olds when you finish college. At this point, they're just using her, and if she can't see that, then she's just getting taken advantage of.
1: I gotta say, I actually thought it was illegal.
0: Whose side are you on? 1-800-330-9999. Couples Court.
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0: Lena decided that she wanted to do a new career and she was going to go back to school for it. And she did. And she's finishing her master's degree. She did it quickly. She worked hard. But she's 36 years old and she just got offered an unpaid internship. And her husband, Robert, says, no more. Like, you need to get paid real money. Like, I can't just keep going supporting us all this time. We need cash. You can't take an unpaid internship.
1: Listen, bills are a big deal, obviously. You got to be able to cover all your expenses here. And it's very stressful if you're the person that's handling it for both of you, especially when it goes on and on and on. On the other hand, some perspective. I mean, people used to work a job for 30 years. That doesn't happen very often nowadays, right? So a lot of times you have one, two, maybe even three careers in your lifetime. 36 going into your next career is really not that old.
0: No,
1: it's really not.
0: But it's hard to get started, which is why I think like you have to do the internship. Let me check on our text line. Our text line is 1-800-330-9999. The big picture is you get your foot in the door with the internship, and within 6 months, if she works her butt off and shows that she can do it, they will offer her a position. I mean, like, that's ultimately the goal.
1: I mean,
0: right?
1: we have a guy here that's a couple of years shy of 40 that just got into radio in the last 2 years. He just won the Employee of the Quarter Award.
0: He's great. He works so hard. Diana wrote on our Facebook page, unfortunately, my advice would be to do both. Internship is very valuable and worth it. However, she should get a part-time job for income. When I was in my 20s and I was getting my master's degree, I would go to school all day and waitress at night. And I look back and don't know how I survived it. Like, right. I was so tired all the time.
1: Imagine doing that now.
0: I can't.
1: Right.
0: What do you think? 1-800-330-9999. Darlene, whose side are you on?
2: Well, with the economy, I understand the husband, how he feels, but I do understand about the internships, because in both my careers, we did have internships, and some were unpaid, and some were paid. But usually, paid internships are stipends. It's not an hourly rate. But it is valuable to do an internship. And yes, she's a little bit older, it's kind of tough. To dive right in. But internships do lead to employment.
1: I mean, often, right? Most of the time.
0: So, if you prove yourself, absolutely.
1: Yeah, absolutely. Yeah. Well, and as long as the person that you're interning for is not somebody who's, deliberately trying to basically take advantage of the system.
2: Oh, absolutely.

0: verdict is in. Jury foreman, what are the results?
1: Lena, our audience agreed with you. And Robert, I feel sad to have to say they agree with her, but basically, she's come this far. Let her go for it. I mean, it kind of stinks for you because you're the one footing the bill. I don't know. It's a double-edged sword.
2: I'm saying 6 months, man. 6 months.
3: Yeah, I definitely feel like it's a burden, but, you know, I'm willing to, you know, support a little bit more, but I just wanted to plant that seed that, you know, it's time definitely right. to make some changes.
2: You know, when we look back at things, 6 months, a year is nothing. It is the blink of an eye. It is nothing, especially when it's something that you are passionate about, right? But it's tough when you're living that day to day and you're in the struggle. And I understand that. Lena, I think you got to lean into the internship. I think you got to give it everything you got.
4: Thank you. And I again, Robert, truly an amazing partner and supporter. And, you know, I'm pretty sure that if this leads to big things, because I'm not naive. I really am not. But if this leads to big things, you know, I have the biggest ideals of gifts to provide for this journey.
1: Okay. If you have a problem too, send an email, couplescore@annaandraven.com.
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2: From the CNYNews.com news desk, I'm Jared Cirillo. There are a couple of events coming up to celebrate Juneteenth in Oneonta. The first event will be on Friday from 11 to 4 at the Foothills Performing Arts Center. This year, the event will focus on celebrating solidarity between all races. Dozens of vendors will be participating. Speakers will include Oneonta Mayor Dan Butterman and former Mayor Mark Drinick. Then on Saturday at Neowa Park, opening remarks by Jonathan Brown and a performance of the Black National Anthem by LaBoy. The event will include various tents with different programming involving literacy, history, health, physical education, and more. Also, a walking memorial, yoga, and a pop-up library with Black authors. A community meal will also be served by Junior's Jerk Hut. This is the seventh year for the Juneteenth event. For more, go to CNYNews.com. I'm Jared Cirillo.
3: Here is the Mix 103.9 weatherology forecast for Oneonta. Ample sunshine expected today, with daytime highs approaching 75. Mainly clear skies. Tonight, lows dip down to about 54. Cloudy skies with a few peaks of sun. Tomorrow, chance of thunderstorms. Daytime highs approaching 76. Low 80s. Thursday, mid-70s by Friday. Looking further out, 72 Saturday, 73 Sunday, and 75 on Monday. Get weather alerts anytime with your Mix 103.9 app. I'm meteorologist Kara Foster. 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

0: You got it from your daddy. Father's Day is coming up this weekend, and there's some traits that you just inherit from your father, whether you liked him or not.
1: That's true, good or bad.
0: Yep. 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It's coming up next.
1: Wait a minute. Are we talking about whether or not we like the traits or like our dad?
0: The traits. 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
7: Here's the Mix 103.9 weatherology forecast for Oneonta. High of 75 today, under sunny skies. Lows around 54 tonight. Chance for storms tomorrow. Highs level off around 76. Mainly cloudy skies expected. Low 80s Thursday with thunderstorms likely. Much cooler Friday with highs in the mid 70s. Chance for storms continues. Looking at the long range, 72 Saturday, 73 Sunday, and 75 on Monday. Get weather alerts anytime with your Mix 103.9 app. I'm meteorologist Kara Foster. Right now, it's 49 degrees.
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0: Coming up next, it's Pick'em News. Three news stories, but you only get to hear about one, and Raven picks which one it is. Raven, quite a selection today. Okay. As always, I feel. There's never a shortage of insane things happening in the world. What a man encountered. It was a wild animal. But this one, I don't know how you would react, but not like this guy did.
1: Okay.
0: And then what a dad legally changed his name to? Why? I have no clue.
1: I'm always weirded out by people that change their name.
0: For no reason.
1: Yeah.
0: Right. Like you thought the name Dave was offensive, so you just changed it? Like,
1: yeah.
0: What? All right.
1: Yeah.
0: And why are these Buddhist monks in hiding from this woman? It's coming up next. This is Anna and Raven.
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2: Anna and Raven's Pick'em News.
0: Three news stories. You only get to hear about one. Raven picks which one it is.
1: Entertain me, Anna Zapp.
0: Option number one. Witness describes a mountain lion sighting.
1: Okay.
0: Number two. Father legally changes his name to Rubber Duck.
1: That's dumb.
0: And number three. Woman arrested for bribing Buddhist monks.
1: I mean, who hasn't done that? Let's go with the first one there. What was it?
0: Mountain lion.
1: Oh, yeah. I love mountain lions. Let's do that.
3: A big cat sighting in upstate New York is sounding more like a Bigfoot sighting. That's because officials can't really confirm it was actually roaming around. The elusive cat was reportedly spotted in Rochester on Wednesday, sort of sauntering down a street.
0: I can't stand it. I can't stand when you see something and nobody believes you.
1: That's the thing. When you get a mountain lion in the area, everybody wants to deny that the puma is back and in these places where, you know, mountain lions used to be everywhere, Anna. Watch the Animal Planet once in a while. They used to be everywhere. And then they were like, you know, pulled back when people put in roads and all that stuff and we got away from carriages. Mountain lions are back. They're everywhere. And these deniers are just being conspiracists.
3: Police say social media video appears to show what is likely a mountain lion, and several people did call about it. It even led to a shelter-in-place order, but that was lifted when they couldn't verify the whereabouts of the lurking lion.
1: Yeah, because the lion doesn't hang out.
3: People are feeling a tad nervous.
0: Yeah, people are feeling nervous because you saw a mountain lion and nobody believes you, including this news lady who's like, a mountain lion! Ho, ho, ho, ho, ho.
1: I mean, they have it on video and the cop said it's definitely a mountain lion.
0: Listen to this guy. You think this guy's lying?
4: I just see something big just walking just... right over here, right here by the bush. It went right over here. I swear, I promise you, it went right over there. It's around. I just kept walking. I seen it, seen me, see it. So in my head, I'm like, nah, I gotta go, man.
1: Yep.
4: I'm out.
0: I mean, you play it. You get it?
1: Yep.
0: You hear, hold on, listen to this guy.
4: It's around.
0: It went around. That's 100% a mountain lion.
1: Definitely a mountain lion.
0: It's seen it, seen me, see it.
1: That's right. It's time to go.
0: It was time to get out of there.
1: He's 100% accurate.
0: This is like when I saw a wolf.
1: Yeah.
0: And everyone said.
1: Oh, no, you didn't see a wolf.
0: Here we go.
1: You saw a coyote.
0: No, it was a wolf.
1: It was a coyote with a fluffy hairdo.
0: No, it was a wolf like you see on those National Geographic documentaries where they have wolves.
1: Yeah.
0: It was a wolf. No. And nobody ever believes me that I saw that wolf. And that wolf stopped dead in my tracks. It was just me on the road.
1: I think you hallucinated.
0: Wolf. No, I did not.
1: Yeah.
0: I didn't.
1: I've seen that in a movie before. Like, I think you hallucinated it. It was a coyote with a fluffy hairdo.
0: No, it was a wolf. And you want to know what it said? You want to know what it said?
1: What?
4: It said, rawr!
0: That's what it said.
1: If it said that.
0: Yeah.
1: Then that would be odd.
0: Right.
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1: $2,700 is the jackpot for today's Can't Beat Raven. Maureen, you know your stuff. You ready to win some cash?
4: Hi, Anna. I hope so.
1: All right, let's do this. Can you please ask Raven to leave the room?
4: Raven, can you please leave the room?
5: Got it.
1: I don't know what's going on. All right, here we go, Maureen. That door is going to close. You can't hear us. We're in a soundproof studio. I'm going to ask you these 5 pop culture questions. You have 3 seconds to answer each one. I'll bring them back in, ask them the same questions. Whoever gets the most right wins. Ties go to Raven. You ready?
4: Yep, I'm ready.
1: Number 1, the movie with the famous line, "Life moves pretty fast. If you don't stop and look around once in a while, you can miss it," turns 40 years old this year. What movie is that?
4: Oh, Toy Story?
1: Number 2, the rapper whose real name is Aubrey Graham is once again number 1 on the Billboard charts for the 4th consecutive week. Who is that rapper?
4: Drake.
1: Number 3, Jelly Roll filed for divorce from Bunny XO after 10 years of marriage. What is Jelly Roll's real name?
4: I just read that article. Tom Selleck.
1: Number 4, John Stamos has had 2 nose jobs in his life. He went to Michael Jackson's plastic surgeon to get the first one fixed. What was the name of Uncle Jesse's band on Full House?
4: Oh my God.
1: Whoever's yelling in the back is not being very helpful. You should tell them that.
4: That's my husband.
1: Okay, number 5. Taylor Swift did not get married this past weekend despite the conflicting rumors. Instead, she was photographed on Broadway watching Oh Mary. It's the new show that stars what Saturday Night Live alum? All right.
4: I don't know.
1: That's time. Let me bring Raven back.
4: Sorry.
1: That's okay. Maureen only got one right.
5: Great job, Maureen. Let's see how I do.
1: Here in her defense, her husband was yelling in the background but not giving her any answers.
5: I mean, what? That's not helpful.
1: Number 1, the movie with the famous line, "Life moves pretty fast. If you don't stop and look around once in a while, you can miss it," turns 40 years old this year. What movie is that?
5: Ferris Bueller's Day Off.
1: Yes.
5: Yeah, based my life on that movie.
1: Number 2, the rapper whose real name is Aubrey Graham is once again number 1 on the Billboard charts for the 4th consecutive week. Who is that rapper?
5: Drake,
1: yes. Number 3, Jelly Roll filed for divorce from Bunny XO after 10 years of marriage. What is Jelly Roll's real name?
5: Jason
1: DeFord, yeah.
5: Yeah.
1: Number 4, John Stamos has had 2 nose jobs in his life. He went to Michael Jackson's plastic surgeon to get the first one fixed.
5: Then what happened to Michael? Because Stamos is gorgeous.
1: What was the name of Uncle Jesse's band on Full House?
5: Oh, I should know this. Oh, I never even watched the show, but I should know this. He's an incredible drummer, by the way. I don't know.
1: I would have accepted Jesse and the Rippers or Jesse and the Jets, which is the original band. Number 5, Taylor Swift did not get married this past weekend despite all the conflicting rumors. Instead, she was photographed on Broadway watching the Oh Mary show that stars what Saturday Night Live alum?
5: Is that Bowen Yang?
1: No, Maya Rudolph.
5: Okay.
1: All right, 3-1 today, Maureen. That's going to get you an Ann on Raven t-shirt.
4: This is Maureen. I can't beat Raven.
5: Better luck next time. Enjoy that shirt, girl. $2,800 tomorrow, Anna.
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2: Here's the Mix 103.9 weatherology forecast for Oneonta. High of 75 today, under sunny skies. Lows around 54 tonight. Chance for storms tomorrow. Highs level off around 76. Mainly cloudy skies expected. Low 80s Thursday with thunderstorms likely. Much cooler Friday with highs in the mid-70s. Chance for storms continues. Looking at the long range, 72 Saturday, 73 Sunday, and 75 on Monday. Get weather alerts anytime with your Mix 103.9 app. I'm meteorologist Kara Foster. Right now, it's 49 degrees.
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0: company is basically bribing you to buy the one color that nobody wants. And that color was on my bathroom walls in my first condo.
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2: It's Anna and Raven.

0: The loneliest color. What is the loneliest color? Turns out it looks like a mixture of broccoli and peas, I guess.
1: How did I know it was going to be some sort of shade of green?
0: Sherwin-Williams has identified the loneliest colors, the one that is most rarely purchased. Mm. And the color is called offbeat green. And
2: I mean, everything about that sounds unattractive.
0: Kind of looks like a booger. Yeah. Not going to lie.
2: Okay.
0: Yeah, it's a bright booger. So there's that. But they're trying to make it popular. So what they're doing is they're working with LeBron James Foundation, and they're going to be using it, including on a front door at the charity place. And they're trying to get people to buy it. And if you do buy it, you'll be entered to win a basketball signed by LeBron and a $1,000 Sherwin-Williams gift card.
2: Okay. One of the most stressful things in my life that I can do is have to go to the paint store with my wife.
0: Mm-hmm.
2: I don't mind going to the paint store with my wife if we're going to pick up a color we've had before. When you have to go to the paint store and choose between palette after palette after palette, those little color cards under this light or that light, it's super stressful.
0: Would you choose offbeat green, otherwise booger green?
2: No. Can't say that I would. You're giving me anxiety right now because I actually have to paint an exterior door today.
0: Oh.
2: And I'm so worried that like the paint strokes will be showing in it. It's warm out. I shouldn't be painting under those conditions, but they're going to put another door on top of that door in a couple days. So if I don't do it now, it's like never going to happen.
0: Everybody's got one of those home improvement projects they thought they could tackle on their own and it failed. What was it for you? 1-800-330-9999. Charles?
3: Oh, my God. So I tried to replace the lights in the main bathroom in the house. And let's just say that I kind of got in over my head. And now we're, in essence, having to use the bathroom via flashlight or tap light.
2: Oh, no.
3: And I'll say this, and I don't care if she hears it, but the funny part is my wife's makeup is never as good when you have to do it by tap light.
2: Mm-hmm.
3: The other day, wow, she came out the bathroom and she kind of looked like Joker. So it was kind of funny.
0: You need to call an electrician. What are you waiting for? Are you just going to accept the fact that you have no light in your bathroom?
2: Right.
3: Yep, I'll be the first to admit it's a man pride thing. I'm going to figure it out, or we're just going to use tap lights till we die.
2: There's certain things I don't mess with, Anna, and electricity. Anything that causes a fire,
0: I don't like
2: it. I won't mess with. Plumbing, I can handle plumbing. It's gross. I don't like it, but I can handle it because nothing's going to catch on fire. Electricity, I'm limited in the things that I'll do.
0: Paul is the opposite. If it's like plumbing, he pretty much says, like, I don't know what I'm doing, and he stays away. Unless it's like changing a faucet or something.
2: But he loves electricity.
0: Oh, my gosh. And it scares the heck out of me every single time when he's got to change a lighting fixture. I'm like, he's going to fry. Like, and then, like, what am I going to do? I can't even get underneath him. He'll kill me if he falls on me. So I got to just, like, stand back and just be like, careful.
2: Right.
0: Careful. Like, we got to stand on a chair. We can't even get a ladder. Like, what is happening? What was the last home improvement project you did? You failed. 1-800-330-9999. It's Anna and Raven. 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
3: From the CNYNews.com news desk, I'm Jared Cirillo. There are a couple of events coming up to celebrate Juneteenth in Oneonta. The first event will be on Friday from 11 to 4 at the Foothills Performing Arts Center. This year, the event will focus on celebrating solidarity between all races. Dozens of vendors will be participating. Speakers will include Oneonta Mayor Dan Butterman and former Mayor Mark Drinick. Then on Saturday at Neowa Park, opening remarks by Jonathan Brown and a performance of the Black National Anthem by LaBoy. The event will include various tents with different programming involving literacy, history, health, physical education, and more. Also, a walking memorial, yoga, and a pop-up library with Black authors. A community meal will also be served by Junior's Jerk Hut. This is the seventh year for the Juneteenth event. For more, go to CNYNews.com. I'm Jared Cirillo.
4: Here's the Mix 103.9 weatherology forecast for Oneonta. High of 75 today, under sunny skies. Lows around 54 tonight. Chance for storms tomorrow. Highs level off around 76. Mainly cloudy skies expected. Low 80s Thursday with thunderstorms likely. Much cooler Friday with highs in the mid 70s. Chance for storms continues. Looking at the long range, 72 Saturday, 73 Sunday, and 75 on Monday. Get weather alerts anytime with your Mix 103.9 app. I'm meteorologist Kara Foster. Right now, it's 49 degrees.
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1: Ever have a home improvement project that you regretted from the beginning that you did it on your own? Sherwin-Williams has a color called Offbeat Green. It is the loneliest color, they're calling it. Nobody buys it. It looks like asparagus soup.
0: I feel like it's one of those colors that they invented just so that they could pair it to other colors, right? Like, you know, you show this color and it's on the scale of colors, but it's not one that they actually expect for you to take home.
1: Well, I had a bathroom that was definitely this color, and to this day, it's my biggest regret of a home improvement project I did on my own that was terrible. They're trying to bribe you, though. If you buy the color, you'll get entered to win a $1,000 Sherwin-Williams gift card and a basketball signed by LeBron.
0: I mean, is that enough? I doubt it.
1: You have a home improvement project that you failed at? What was it? 1-800-330-9999.
0: Jen, tell us about the project that you took on that it went south.
2: Okay, so it was about 3.5 years ago. It was my first big girl apartment. I went from daddy's house to husband's house to my first big girl apartment.
0: Mm-hmm.
2: And the tub, the linkage, but when you flip the lever so it goes from shower to bath.
0: Yes.
2: The linkage wasn't working. I called the landlord. He tightened some exterior screws, swore he fixed it. So I went online. I went on Google. I'm like, I can do this. I'm a big girl.
0: Yeah.
2: And I bought all the pieces I need. I bought power tools and water. I was so excited to be a big girl. I spent about 3 hours, and I could not get the linkage to, like, line up properly.
0: Yeah.
2: I went on TikTok. I asked the trans handyman, because the video was pointed at the bathtub.
0: Yeah.
2: And she's like, I heard the tears. All right, girl. This is something that trips up professionals. But you got this. I know you got this. I didn't have it. Yeah. I did not got it.
0: She wasn't able to walk you through it?
2: I don't know if I bought the wrong size. I don't know if the actual bathtub was so old that no linkage was going to work.
0: Right, right.
2: I just ended up putting the faceplate back on and buying one of those cheap rubber stoppers.
0: You just gave up altogether. You were like, that function is no longer going to be here.
2: I just gave up.
0: Amazing.
1: Sophia, what was a home project you did on your own and, man, you regret it?
3: I just moved into a new apartment and we have kind of a small bathroom. There's not a lot of shelves. So I have a lot of skincare and makeup. So I was like, I need to find a way to, like, put all my stuff in here. So I found these cool acrylic shelves and I was like, perfect, this is going to be it. So I spent all weekend. I put them all up. It looked beautiful. Like, I was so proud. I spent all weekend, only, like, the next day to wake up in the middle of the night to a loud crash. And everything fell down, and almost all of my makeup and skincare broke. It was a giant mess.
1: Yeah,
0: no, that's something that I hire somebody to do, straight up.
1: Yeah. But that should be something that's easy, because it's not that expensive. But for some reason, they make it so difficult to figure out. When my husband walks in with a level, I'm like, uh-oh.
0: Yeah, you get sick.
1: This is going to be a problem.
0: You get sick.
1: Yeah.
3: Yeah, not fun.
1: Jessica, home project turned out terrible.
4: We have our downstairs bathroom. It wasn't my house. It was my ex-boyfriend's house. And it had the ugliest wallpaper, the floor wallpaper. It was definitely giving. It was put in when the house was built. So I decided that I wanted to redo the wall. Now, I didn't properly plan it. So I went to Family Dollar and I bought the tiles that are actually for the floor.
0: Oh boy.
4: But I just knew that they would stick on the wall.
0: Mm-hmm.
4: So I took my time. I even cut some of them to fill, you know, the little gaps or whatever. And it looked really good. Like, I finished the task. And then, like, maybe 2 hours later, all of a sudden, I just started hearing stuff falling. So
0: plates.
4: I wonder, well, what is that?
0: Yep.
4: I go into the bathroom, and all of the floor tiles fell off the wall. Should have used wall tiles and not floor tiles.
0: You know what? That would have been great had that sticker been up for the job, right? Mm-hmm.
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11: Here's the Mix 103.9 weatherology forecast for Oneonta. High of 75 today, under sunny skies. Lows around 54 tonight. Chance for storms tomorrow. Highs level off around 76. Mainly cloudy skies expected. Low 80s Thursday with thunderstorms likely. Much cooler Friday with highs in the mid 70s. Chance for storms continues. Looking at the long range, 72 Saturday, 73 Sunday, and 75 on Monday. Get weather alerts anytime with your Mix 103.9 app. I'm meteorologist Kara Foster. Currently, it's 55 degrees.
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0: I just had to Google what are crumpets. Do you know what crumpets are?
1: Yeah, they're like, aren't they like English, like
0: griddle
1: like
0: cakes,
1: biscuits and stuff.
0: Made of loose batter of flour, water, yeah, or milk and yeast.
1: Yeah.
0: Well, a lot of kids,
1: yeah, like tea and crumpets. You have it together.
0: Tea and crumpets.
1: Yeah, yeah, yeah.
0: Well, I'm gonna tell you what. A lot of teenagers in the UK have their crumpets up in a ball today. Why?
1: Who talks that way?
0: I
1: don't even know.
0: I wasn't even sure, but I really wanted to use the word crumpet somehow,
1: it
0: and
1: might
0: I did.
1: Be the best thing that a country could do, though. Honestly.
0: Well, yeah, we're gonna discuss that. It's coming up next.
1: We're Anna and Raven
0: on Mix 103.9. Oh, the kids. Plenty of kids are super mad today. Big mad. More than usual, Raven.
1: Okay.
0: 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So, the big news out of the UK yesterday.
2: Today is a big moment for our country. This is a big step, real change for our children and our future. Because today I can announce that the government will ban access to social media for all children under the age of 16.
0: That was Prime Minister Starmer.
1: I mean, obviously, like, that's a huge deal. Imagine something like that trying to take place here in America. We'd be caught up in lawsuits for the next 20 years.
0: I don't know, because I think the rest of the world is doing it. They're not the first to do it.
1: I don't know, man. Maybe our kids are different than their kids. And
0: no.
1: The fact that I'm telling you right now that our kids would put up a major stink.
0: So,
1: and there'd be lawsuits going on.
0: You want to talk about putting up a major stink? They ask these kids. For some reason, I always think English children are very polite. Yeah.
1: No.
3: So suddenly, you're going to have a lot more time to fill. And what will you do?
4: Stare at a wall.
1: Right.
0: Yes, I'm good. I'm going to stare at a wall.
1: Rob a bank.
0: I'm going to stare at a wall all day.
1: Yeah. Listen, I think it's smart. I think it's the best thing that they could do for the future of their country and the future of those kids. I really do. I think it'll make them smarter. It'll make them, it makes them safer in so many different ways.
4: I didn't think it would actually happen. I kind of believed that he'd chicken out of it and give it more time.
1: Right.
0: I mean, he's like, listen, I know how, she's like, I know how politics works.
1: Right.
0: They're
1: I've seen this guy say a lot of things.
0: He's gonna make a lot of promises and then he's never gonna follow through. I don't know much, but I know that's how politics works. Nobody worry. Instagram and TikTok are still gonna work. So the ban is expected to cover, I mean, TikTok, Instagram, Snapchat, YouTube, Facebook, X. The only things that will continue to work that it doesn't affect is WhatsApp and Signal, so the messaging services.
1: Okay.
0: Yeah.
5: I know in the future it will have a positive impact on young people's lives and their mental health.
0: There is your next.
1: Does the child know that? Does the child know that?
0: That's what they've been taught to say.
1: I just feel like there would be some class action lawsuit that would just hold everything up if we tried to do it here. I really do.
0: The thing is, and what I like about this is the proposal goes beyond just no social media. They're not going to be able to live stream.
1: Mm-hmm.
0: They're not going to be able to receive messages from strangers. All things that make a lot of sense.
5: I think the issue is right now is the lack of guidance from parents. So I really think it should be the parents' responsibility to guide us children.
1: I don't trust that kid. I got to be honest. Like, I mean, everything that kid's saying sounds brilliant. I don't trust that kid for a minute.
0: It's not the kids that will get in trouble if they find access to it.
1: Okay.
0: It'll be the companies for not responsibly preventing them from getting on. So all of this goes on the companies to make sure that there's age verification.
1: I mean, again, I think it's honestly the best thing for them. I think as a people, we have lost sight of the fact of what this is doing with kids in a serious note. I think that it's a danger to the progress of a human race.
4: It maybe shouldn't have been banned. Maybe it should be more restricted so you can't talk to people that you don't know.
1: I don't know.
0: I
1: know I sound a thousand, but it's
0: thousand.
1: For your own good.
0: No, I think that there's many schools across the country, including my daughter's school, that have banned phones in the schools. Phones altogether.
1: And I think that they've seen positive impact from that.
0: I agree. Have kids gotten around it?
1: Of
0: course they have. But does it prevent them from walking around the halls with their faces in their phones? Yeah, that too. So every small step makes a difference. And I think that most countries are going to follow this lead and they're going to do the same thing.
1: I think you're completely wrong. It never happens here, but I wish it would.
0: This is Anna and Raven. Thanks for waking up with Mix 103.
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0: It's the breakup that everyone saw coming. The breakup that no one saw coming. When I woke up this morning and I saw it, I was like, oh, that's sad.
1: I was going to say, wait a minute. I was like, are we talking about the same one? Because I did not see that coming.
0: No, of course not.
1: I can understand it because you see this happen all the time.
0: You think it's because he lost weight? You think that's why?
1: I think that it's lifestyle.
0: All right.
1: I think it's lifestyle.
0: Okay. And I have to admit that I was completely wrong about one thing that I thought was going to happen this past weekend. And I've been talking about it. I've been talking about it forever.
1: I just can't believe that this means that the other thing is happening, though.
0: I know. It's next. Good morning.
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1: It was the breakup everyone saw coming. The breakup no one saw coming. And I was very, very wrong about a wedding that I was certain that was happening this past weekend.
0: I just want to state publicly, before you get into all this, that this is not this show. Typically, this is not what we're doing here, but we're doing this. We got to do this.
1: Well, this is interesting.
0: This is crazy stuff.
1: First, the breakup everyone saw coming. Ariana Grande and her Wicked co-star Ethan Slater broke up after 3 years.
0: Man, I wish we pulled the audio right now because I told that dude don't do it. I told him.
1: We should have known that this was happening when she was talking about him on the red carpet during the Wicked 2 premiere.
2: He's always that adorable and he's so amazing in this film. He's such an amazing person. I'm so happy people are getting to know him. My heart is very happy.
0: When you don't talk
1: you don't talk about somebody you're dating and use the word amazing twice. It's amazing. No.
0: Yeah, I'm so glad people are finding out about his talent, which means that I'm going to be gone.
1: Right.
0: I'm washing my hands of this thing.
1: Now, just as a quick reminder, and I don't like to bash Ariana Grande because I do think that she's, in fact, an incredible performer and very talented.
0: Maybe the best voice of this generation.
1: But when Ethan Slater left his wife and his newborn baby to be with Ariana Grande and she said, Ariana is not a girl's girl, I believed her.
0: I believed her. Does he not read the news? Because this is Ariana Grande. This is what she does. And yes, very talented, but wow.
1: Like, if I'm going out for drinks with my girls, Ariana ain't coming. That's all I'm saying. Don't worry, because she's not asking me to go anyway. But still.
0: There is that.
1: And then there was the breakup I couldn't believe when I woke up this morning.
3: Jelly Roll and Bunny XO have called it quits. The singer and the Dumb Blonde podcast host have broken up after nearly 10 years of marriage.
1: I thought they were the happiest couple in America.
0: So did I. But you know what? I mean, a huge lifestyle change again. She was there for him when he was at his lowest, but now he's healthy. He's whatever.
1: Raven thinks that Jelly Roll got skinny, so now he's divorcing his wife. I don't think that's what happened.
0: I don't think it's like, you know, he's like, I'm hot now, because that's not what's happening. I think it's just a difference in lifestyle. Bunny was like, loved him when he was the big fat guy, and now he's just like different guy. He's got to work out 7 hours a day now.
1: I don't think it's that. I think that there's, you know, she admitted that there was cheating things that happened early in the relationship.
0: Okay.
1: And I think that sometimes you can get past those things, but sometimes even when you say you do, you can't. Remember, they've been on red carpets within the last couple months holding hands and kissing.
0: Nope.
1: So
0: that was pretend. United Front.
1: That was fake news. They were just pretending there because that's not a real thing.
0: It's sad though. It is sad for them because I thought, like, you know, they had gone through that and they were fine and that was the duration and they were going to be great forever.
1: So I'm sure, knowing Jelly Roll, he will say something soon. And then I was wrong. I was so wrong.
4: Taylor Swift ended fan speculation that she was going to say I do on her lucky 13 date.
1: Yep.
4: Instead, she and fiancé Travis Kelce spent June 13th seeing Oh Mary starring Maya Rudolph on Broadway.
1: I am almost, when I saw the pictures of them in Manhattan on Broadway on Saturday night, when I thought for sure it was going to be their wedding in Rhode Island,
0: yeah,
1: I thought maybe it was body doubles. I looked at all the pictures. I'm like, let me just make sure. Let me just confirm. I thought for certain.
0: I can't fathom that they get married at Madison Square Garden.
1: Yes.
0: It's just so striking to me.
1: New York City Mayor Mondami, he said this.
5: We are used to big events, and we are incredibly excited for this one. We know it coincides with the Knicks finals run. We know it coincides with July 4th, America 250, Taylor Swift's wedding all happening at the same time, and we are so excited to welcome the world here.
1: Yeah, he's talking about the World Cup. Yeah, so, I mean, that's confirming that the wedding is happening 4th of July weekend, and they're ready for it.
0: You think they can't lie to the mayor?
1: I would lie
0: to the mayor.
1: Why? Also, he said he's not invited, which I also believe. I know, how do you?
0: That part I do believe.
1: I do believe he's not invited to the wedding.
0: That's right.
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0: 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Looking at the long range, 72 Saturday, 73 Sunday, and 75 on Monday. 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Currently, it's 55 degrees.
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0: A paint company is basically bribing you to buy the one color that nobody wants. And that color was on my bathroom walls in my first condo.
1: Ugh.
0: It's coming up next. 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

0: It's called soccer. It's actually called football. We started calling it soccer, but it's called football. But I do love when people chant.
1: So how many of the guys on the team's name have you learned?
0: I only know the captain's name. His name is Tim Ream. And the only reason why I know his name so well, it's not his footwork that everybody's talking about, or the fact that he's one of the oldest players in the league on the field right now.
1: How old is this dude?
0: He's 38.
1: Damn, ancient.
0: He's ancient. 38 years old. Yeah.
2: Old.
0: There's a different thing they're talking about when it comes to Tim Ream.
3: Tim Ream, he has definitely gone out and shown that he can still play with the best of them.
4: I'm anti-man bun.
3: You're anti-man bun?
4: I'm not anti-man bun overall. I'm anti-man bun on Tim Ream.
3: Okay.
0: Why are they so mad about his man bun?
1: He's got a man bun?
0: He's got a man bun.
1: Oh, shave that thing off right there.
0: No.
1: Kid, you got a job.
0: Yep.
1: You're out there representing America. Clean that thing up. All
0: kid,
1: right?
0: He's 38 years old.
1: Yeah, well.
0: Ancient, according to everybody.
1: He's a kid. You know, listen, it's like when you go to play for the Yankees or whatever, you got to shave your beard. You know, it's just a rule. You get a close-cropped haircut. Mm. We don't need no yoga instructor out there. All right? I need a soccer player, a striker. That's what I need.
0: He's not a striker.
1: Somebody, well, whatever. I don't know how they do it in soccer, football, whatever it is.
0: No, Raven, please. We just discussed this so well.
1: Yeah.
5: It's called soccer.
1: Yeah. I got that.
0: All right, producer Sophia is here. This is what we're going to do. We're going to play the part of the girls. You're going to play the part of the boy.
1: Mm-hmm. All right.
0: You're going to say something that a man does, a man wears, an accessory or a choice, a lifestyle choice in his appearance.
1: Oh, it's like a fashion show.
0: Yes.
1: I love it.
0: And then Sophia and I are going to play yellow card, red card. Yellow card means warning.
1: Okay.
0: That it's okay right now, but
1: it's somewhat in danger,
0: it's
1: though.
0: In danger.
1: It's in a dangerous place. It's teetering on the edge.
0: Red card, hard stop.
1: Okay, red card is no good.
0: No, not good at all.
1: Sexy time.
0: All right, let's do it.
1: These aren't speaking for me. This is just speaking for a friend, Sophia, just so you know. Here we go. All right. Things to put past you. Cargo shorts.
0: Red card.
1: Oh, geez. Yeah. I mean, right from the beginning.
0: Put those away. No, guys should not be wearing cargo shorts anymore. Red card.
1: All right. Birkenstock sandals.
0: For men?
1: Yes.
0: Yellow card.
2: Yeah, I don't hate them.
1: Are you serious? Yeah. Both of you?
0: Yeah.
1: This is so shocking to me.
0: They're okay. They're all right.
1: Oh, my gosh.
0: Like, not in the workplace.
2: Yeah.
0: But if you're going to the beach, sure.
1: The beach, it's like wearing a leather sandal. But like, what are you, a gladiator? Like, wear a flip-flop,
0: Listen,
1: for God's
0: sake.
1: Listen,
0: we decide here.
1: It's 2026.
0: Yeah, we're the refs.
1: All right, you're right. You're right. Acid wash colored or ripped jeans on guys.
0: Red card.
2: Yeah.
1: Red card.
2: The worst.
1: All right.
0: Put yours away.
1: That one I knew I had to give you a gimme.
0: Stylist Lauren came in and basically begged Raven to throw away his jeans.
1: She was like, no more of these. She was like, none.
0: He had like acid. They were ripped jeans. He was like, I bought them at Aeropostale.
1: Yeah, they were very nice.
0: Children shop there,
1: Very
0: Raven.
1: Nice jeans.
0: Yeah.
1: Bought them at American Eagle. Very nice. All right, here we go. I want to give you a combo because there's a couple questions I literally need to know, actually. But let's just go with earrings first off. Earrings on guys.
2: Not bad. Yellow.
0: I give a yellow card if you're hot.
1: Yeah.
0: If you're unattractive, it's a hard.
1: Okay.
0: Yeah,
1: what if they're like dangly ones and it's like a feather or something?
2: Oh,
1: what about that?
2: No feather.
1: Okay, so there is a difference.
0: Yes.
1: All right, and then these two. White T-shirts. I mean, it's basically...

0: basic. It's nothing, but where can you wear one?
1: Everywhere.
2: Everywhere. That's
0: Sophia
2: fine.
0: Says everywhere.
2: I agree with
0: my
2: Sophia.
0: Wife says that I can only wear them like on a Saturday when I'm going to the store, and I can never wear one to
2: are
0: work.
2: Are they clean and put together?
0: Yes.
2: Right. Or are they gross?
0: So bright and white.
3: And it depends what pants you're wearing.
2: It's true. Yeah.
0: Bonus question. Leather jacket.
2: Oh, definitely red card.
3: Yeah, red.
0: Is that right?
2: Yeah. Yep. Raven's got to go home and empty out his closet.
0: This has been educational.
2: Yeah.
0: All right.
2: It's Anna and Raven. Anytime, anywhere, any device.
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0: Thanks for hanging out during your work day. It's Deanna. So what is the worst day to go out to eat at a restaurant? According to restaurant chefs, Sunday is the worst. That's because the best staff, well, they have a day off. Also, ingredients aren't as fresh because usually they get restocked on a Monday. So they say the best night to go out to eat at a restaurant is Thursday night. So now you have some Thursday night plans.
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7: High 75 today, under sunny skies. Lows around 54 tonight. Chance for storms tomorrow. Highs level off around 76. Mainly cloudy skies expected. Low 80s Thursday with thunderstorms likely. Much cooler Friday with highs in the mid 70s. Chance for storms continues. Looking at the long range, 72 Saturday, 73 Sunday, and 75 on Monday. Get weather alerts anytime with your Mix 103.9 app. I'm meteorologist Kara Foster. Right now, it's 60 degrees.
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15: Here's the Mix 103.9 weatherology forecast for Oneonta. High of 75 today, under sunny skies. Lows around 54 tonight. Chance for storms tomorrow. Highs level off around 76. Mainly cloudy skies expected. Low 80s Thursday with thunderstorms likely. Much cooler Friday with highs in the mid 70s. Chance for storms continues. Looking at the long range, 72 Saturday, 73 Sunday, and 75 on Monday. Get weather alerts anytime with your Mix 103.9 app. I'm meteorologist Kara Foster. Right now, it's 60 degrees.
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Open up our app. You're going to tap on that Taylor and Travis button. 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We'll play the best ones on the air and send them to Taylor's team.

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what you do together, you always have a good time. That's what you should take to New York to see Harry Styles at Madison Square Garden. Your next chance to win is coming up at noon.

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1: Look, if you had one shot, one opportunity to seize everything you ever wanted in one moment, would you capture it?

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When was the last time you took some time for yourself, did some self-care? Because we are lacking in that department. We're going to talk about it coming up in 10 minutes.

0: Finally.
1: Thanks for hanging out during your work day. It's Deanna. So let me ask you this. When was the last time you had time for self-care? Has it been a long time? Well, 65% feel way overdue for a self-care reset between, you know, juggling work, you've got family, errands, replying to all the text messages. But here's the thing, a lot of people feel guilty about taking the time for self-care, and you shouldn't. Experts say self-care doesn't have to be complicated. It can be just watching your comfort show. It can be sitting in the car for an extra 5 minutes to hear your favorite song on the radio, or just grabbing one of your favorite snacks. So make sure you take some time, because I'm guessing you're way overdue.
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4: Here's the Mix 103.9 weatherology forecast for Oneonta. High of 75 today, under sunny skies. Lows around 54 tonight. Chance for storms tomorrow. Highs level off around 76. Mainly cloudy skies expected. Low 80s Thursday with thunderstorms likely. Much cooler Friday with highs in the mid 70s. Chance for storms continues. Looking at the long range, 72 Saturday, 73 Sunday, and 75 on Monday. Get weather alerts anytime with your Mix 103.9 app. I'm meteorologist Kara Foster. Currently 67.
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other night, Olivia Rodrigo, she attended No Doubt's final concert at the Sphere, and she held up a sign that said, "I'm just a girl who wants the last hug at the last Sphere show." So Gwen Stefani pulled her on stage, gave her a hug. It's Drop Dead.

0: 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Didn't win our last Ultimate Fan Flyaway? Yeah, that's a bummer. 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
6: Here's the Mix 103.9 weatherology forecast for Oneonta. High of 75 today, under sunny skies. Lows around 54 tonight. Chance for

0: storms. Tomorrow, highs level off around 76. Mainly cloudy skies expected. Low 80s. Thursday, with thunderstorms likely. Much cooler. Friday, with highs in the mid-70s. Chance for storms continues. Looking at the long range, 72 Saturday, 73 Sunday, and 75 on Monday. Get weather alerts anytime with your Mix 103.9 app. I'm meteorologist Kara Foster. Currently, 67.
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And this town's lost its faith. Our colors will fade eventually. So if our time is running out, day after day, we'll make the mundane a masterpiece. Oh my, my, oh my, my love, I take one look at you, you're taking me out.

0: Is part of your Sunday fun day going out to a restaurant? It's Deanna. Well, you might want to change that. According to chefs, they say Sunday is the worst night to eat out at a restaurant. They say the best staff have the day off and the ingredients aren't fresh. Fresh ingredients usually come in on Mondays, but they say the best night to eat out at a restaurant is Thursday night. So now you got some Thursday night plans.
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15: Here is the Mix 103.9 weatherology forecast for Oneonta. High of 75 this afternoon under sunny skies. 54 tonight, mainly clear. Chance of thunderstorms tomorrow. High temperatures reach up to 76. More clouds than sun. Low 80s Thursday with storms likely. Turning much cooler Friday with highs in the mid-70s. Chance for storms continues. Looking at the long range, 71 Saturday, 74 Sunday, and 77 on Monday. Get weather alerts anytime with your Mix 103.9 app. I'm meteorologist Kara Foster. Right now, 69.
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3: Here is the Mix 103.9 weatherology forecast for Oneonta. High of 75 this afternoon under sunny skies. 54 tonight, mainly clear. Chance of thunderstorms tomorrow. High temperatures reach up to 76. More clouds than sun. Low 80s Thursday with storms likely. Turning much cooler Friday with highs in the mid 70s. Chance for storms continues. Looking at the long range, 71 Saturday, 74 Sunday, and 77 on Monday. Get weather alerts anytime with your Mix 103.9 app. I'm meteorologist Kara Foster. Right now, 69.
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1: Me not working hard. Yeah, right, picture that with a Kodak. Or better yet, go to Times Square, take a picture of me with a Kodak. 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

0: When was the last time you took some time for yourself? Hey, it's Deanna. Thanks for hanging out during your workday. Well, 65% of people feel way overdue for a self-care reset. And I get it. 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Experts say not only do you need it, but it doesn't have to be complicated. It can be something simple, like watching your comfort show, sitting in the car for an extra 5 minutes, listening to the radio to hear your favorite song, or just grabbing one of your favorite snacks. 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
24: Here is the Mix 103.9 weatherology forecast for Oneonta. Highs around 75 this afternoon under mainly sunny skies. Mainly clear skies again tonight. Lows around 54. Mainly cloudy skies expected. Tomorrow, chance for storms. High of 76. 82 Thursday with thunderstorms likely. 75 Friday, chance for storms continues. Taking a look at the extended forecast. 71 Saturday, 74 Sunday, and 77 on Monday. Get weather alerts anytime with your Mix 103.9 app. I'm meteorologist Kara Foster. 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
10: Here's the Mix 103.9 weatherology forecast for Oneonta. Highs around 75 this afternoon under mainly sunny skies. Mainly clear skies again tonight. Lows around 54. Mainly cloudy skies expected. Tomorrow, chance for storms. High of 76. 82 Thursday with thunderstorms likely. 75 Friday, chance for storms continues. Taking a look at the extended forecast, 71 Saturday, 74 Sunday, and 77 on Monday. Get weather alerts anytime with your Mix 103.9 app. I'm meteorologist Kara Foster. 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
2: Hello, Larry Styles speaking. Harry got the spotlight, and I got this microphone. All right, that time again now. I've got another code for you.

It is time for Deanna's Pop Culture Quiz. And today your question is, which female global superstar was just acquitted recently for tax fraud in Spain? I've got the answer for you coming up in 10 minutes.

0: questions.
1: It's Deanna's pop culture quiz.
2: And today your question is, which female global superstar was recently acquitted for tax fraud in Spain? Do you remember? It wasn't too long ago. If you said Shakira, you got it right. Now, not only was she acquitted, but she had to be reimbursed about $70 million. Talk about a payday.
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0: 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Here we talk about how hypnosis works to help people lose weight or stop smoking.
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12: Here is the Mix 103.9 weatherology forecast for Oneonta. Highs around 75 this afternoon under mainly sunny skies. Mainly clear skies again tonight. Lows around 54. Mainly cloudy skies expected. Tomorrow, chance for storms. High of 76. 82 Thursday, with thunderstorms likely. 75 Friday, chance for storms continues. Taking a look at the extended forecast, 71 Saturday, 74 Sunday, and 77 on Monday. Get weather alerts anytime with your Mix 103.9 app. I'm meteorologist Kara Foster. Currently, it's 72 degrees.
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the other night, Harry Styles was in concert and someone held up a sign asking Harry, what's his favorite type of egg? Okay, fried egg and then a scrambled, I would have to agree. What will you ask Harry Styles when you see him in concert at Madison Square Garden? You have a chance to win.

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19: Here is the Mix 103.9 weatherology forecast for Oneonta. Highs around 75 this afternoon under mainly sunny skies. Mainly clear skies again tonight. Lows around 54. Mainly cloudy skies expected. Tomorrow, chance for storms. High of 76. 82 Thursday with thunderstorms likely. 75 Friday, chance for storms continues. Taking a look at the extended forecast, 71 Saturday, 74 Sunday, and 77 on Monday. Get weather alerts anytime with your Mix 103.9 app. I'm meteorologist Kara Foster. Currently, it's 72 degrees.
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Let's say you could give a toast to Taylor and Travis on their wedding day. What would you say? We want to know. Open up our app. You're going to tap on the Taylor and Travis button. Leave us your toast. We'll play the best ones on the air.

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And this town's lost its faith. Our colors will fade eventually. So if our time is running out, day after day, we'll make the mundane a masterpiece. Oh my, my, oh my, my love, I take one look at you, you're taking me out.

Happy Tuesday. It's Carly and Duncan. Don't forget, we've got a chance for you to see Harry Styles at Madison Square Garden. We've got your next chance to win coming up just after 4 o'clock.

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0: right. So usually around this time, we're doing Tuesday trivia. Don't panic. We've just moved it an hour. So it's coming up at about 4:20. So make sure you're around for that. Right now, we are going to talk about a new disorder that has been linked to drinking too much hard seltzer.
1: So these are like your Trulies.
0: High noons, White Claws, stuff like that. Okay. This new disease affects the kidneys.
1: Uh-oh.
0: Not good. Researchers who did the study looked at people who drank two or more six-packs of hard seltzer every day.
1: Okay, who's doing that?
0: I'm going to stop you right there.
1: Hold on. I mean, you got bigger problems if you're doing
0: that. Wait a minute.
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3: Here is the Mix 103.9 weatherology forecast for Oneonta. A mix of clouds and sun this afternoon, with daytime highs approaching 75. Partly cloudy again tonight, lows dip down to about 54. Mainly cloudy skies tomorrow, thunderstorms likely, highs level off around 76. 81 Thursday, with storms likely, 75. Friday, storms continue. Looking further out, 71 Saturday, 74 Sunday, and 77 on Monday. Get weather alerts anytime with your Mix 103.9 app. I'm meteorologist Kara Foster. 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

0: I love how Zara Larsson had that big hit in 2015, Never Forget You.
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0: 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She kind of vanished for a while and then came back and was like, hold my beer. Here she is with Midnight

0: 1039.
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22: Here is the Mix 103.9 weatherology forecast for Oneonta. A mix of clouds and sun this afternoon, with daytime highs approaching 75. Partly cloudy again tonight, lows dip down to about 54. Mainly cloudy skies tomorrow, thunderstorms likely, highs level off around 76. 81 Thursday, with storms likely, 75 Friday, storms continue. Looking further out, 71 Saturday, 74 Sunday, and 77 on Monday. Get weather alerts anytime with your Mix 103.9 app. I'm meteorologist Kara Foster. Right now, 73.
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0: is time for another chance for you to win a trip to see Harry Styles at Madison Square Garden. This is the only place he is going to be in the U.S., so you got to go there if you want to see him. And Larry Styles, his long-lost cousin, has the code for you.
1: Oi, Larry Styles here. Same last name, very different bank account. All right, then, another code word for you. This one's gold. The shiny metal gold. G-O-L-D. 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

0: 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It was, well, it was the same as now. 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It's another 2K anthem
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2: Here's the Mix 103.9 weatherology forecast for Oneonta. Lows dip down to about 54 tonight under partly cloudy skies. Thunderstorms likely tomorrow. High temperatures reach up to 76. Mainly cloudy skies expected. Mainly cloudy skies expected tomorrow night. Chance of thunderstorms. Lows dip down to about 59. Low 80s Thursday with storms likely. Turning cooler Friday with highs in the mid 70s. Chance for storms continues. Get weather alerts anytime with your Mix 103.9 app. I'm meteorologist Kara Foster. Right now, it's 74 degrees.
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0: 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Didn't win our last Ultimate Fan Flyaway? 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
19: Here's the Mix 103.9 weatherology forecast for Oneonta. Lows dip down to about 54 tonight under partly cloudy skies. Thunderstorms likely tomorrow. High temperatures reach up to 76. Mainly cloudy skies expected. Mainly cloudy skies expected tomorrow night. Chance of thunderstorms. Lows dip down to about 59. Low 80s Thursday with storms likely. Turning cooler Friday with highs in the mid 70s. Chance for storms continues. Get weather alerts anytime with your Mix 103.9 app. I'm meteorologist Kara Foster. Right now, it's 74 degrees.
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0: repairs are one of those things that you just got to deal with. But man, are they annoying? Man, can they be expensive too? Especially in this economy. But there are certain warning signs that your car is giving you that you should not ignore, because it could lead to pricey repairs, preventable accidents.
1: How many lights do you have on your dashboard right now?
0: One.
1: We both drive older vehicles.
0: Sometimes two, but it's because something keeps triggering the check engine light to come on, but it's not actually an issue.
1: The one that's always on in my car is the tire pressure.
0: Oh, yeah, that one's annoying.
1: It's always on. I think I might have a sensor broken or whatever, because my tires are full. Like,
0: right. Now let's get to those warning signs that you should not be ignoring on your car. So some of these include ignoring dashboard warning lights.
1: Okay.
0: Skipping tire pressure checks is also on here. Delaying any scheduled maintenance could lead to more costly repairs. You know, get that oil change. I'm one to talk.
1: Yeah, I think I'm like 1,000 miles overdue for an oil change.
0: God.
1: So I'll make that appointment today.
0: And then waiting until a road trip to deal with any issues can be an issue.

0: you to New York City to go see Harry Styles. And while you're there, you know, Madame Tussauds in New York has Harry Styles' wax figure.
1: That's a wax museum, right?
0: Yeah.
1: They have those around the world.
0: All the celebrities, yes. But Harry is in New York City.
1: Nice.
0: So you can see both Harrys while you're there. Next chance to win this trip is 10 o'clock tomorrow morning.

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2: They say the holy water's watered down, and this town's lost its faith.

It's Carly and Duncan. Do you have a side hustle? According to recent studies, lots of people do, like millions. We're going to talk more in 10 minutes.

0: We've talked before about how lots of people have side hustles at the moment.
1: Mm-hmm.
0: But there's a new survey that says 51 million Americans have multiple income streams.
1: Wow.
0: At the moment, which is up from 41 million just 2 years ago. That's...
1: Well, that kind of makes sense, though, because the price of everything is up and people need more money to live.
0: In the past 2 years. Yeah. And what used to be like, oh, this is kind of fun. This is a hobby I have. I'll make a little extra cash on the side for it. And it's now become, well, now I have to pay the bills.
1: I gotta eat, you know?
0: Yeah, it's really not good.
1: One that I've noticed a lot from my friends, Carly.
0: Yes?
1: Everybody thinks they're a content creator now.
0: Oh, yes.
1: And everybody's doing like reels and stuff. And it's so annoying to me.
0: Yeah.
1: That I have unfollowed over the last week. I've probably unfollowed three people that are pretty good friends. But I'm like, dude, I don't want to see you trying out Amazon products or whatever and making a video about it.
0: Yeah. Yes. Oh, my gosh. And then, I know.
1: And then I think making real money doing that is kind of a dream. I think a few people do, but most people make a little, like, tiny bit of
0: like
1: money from $10. Facebook. Yeah, like, is it worth your time to do all of that video editing?
0: Right, exactly.
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15: Here's the Mix 103.9 weatherology forecast for Oneonta. Lows dip down to about 54 tonight under partly cloudy skies. Thunderstorms likely tomorrow. High temperatures reach up to 76. Mainly cloudy skies expected. Mainly cloudy skies expected tomorrow night. Chance of thunderstorms. Lows dip down to about 59. Low 80s Thursday with storms likely. Turning cooler Friday with highs in the mid 70s. Chance for storms continues. Get weather alerts anytime with your Mix 103.9 app. I'm meteorologist Kara Foster. Currently 74.
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7: Here's the Mix 103.9 weatherology forecast for Oneonta. Lows dip down to about 54 tonight under partly cloudy skies. Thunderstorms likely tomorrow. High temperatures reach up to 76. Mainly cloudy skies expected. Mainly cloudy skies expected tomorrow night. Chance of thunderstorms. Lows dip down to about 59. Low 80s Thursday with storms likely. Turning cooler Friday with highs in the mid 70s. Chance for storms continues. Get weather alerts anytime with your Mix 103.9 app. I'm meteorologist Kara Foster. Currently 74.
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miss your next chance to win a trip to see Harry Styles at Madison Square Garden. That's coming up 10 o'clock tomorrow morning. It's Carly and Duncan. Thanks for hanging out. Bye.

0: 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West Coast, East Coast, and everywhere in between. 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
3: Men, you guys are in your shorty short season. Mm-hmm. I mean, Donnie, you tell me, how short are your shorts? You're a very tall man, so I feel like you kind of get a little bit of extra inches just because of your height.
4: I like to keep mine like close down to the knee. Like a little above the knee is perfect. But I will say, here lately, the shorts have been getting shorter, and not just on gay men, on every man. And I'm like, you know what? I'm here for it. Show those thighs. Be proud of your thighs. In the 90s, they wore crop tops and short shorts, and that was okay.
3: I think we're in the 90s. Beer belly. Also, Ranger panties, ladies, if you want to look that up, that's a good deep scroll right there.
4: Ranger panties. Oh.

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1: Lauren Snap, Donnie Meacham. 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
16: Here's the Mix 103.9 weatherology forecast for Oneonta. Lows dip down to about 54 tonight under partly cloudy skies. Thunderstorms likely tomorrow. High temperatures reach up to 76. Mainly cloudy skies expected. Mainly cloudy skies expected tomorrow night. Chance of thunderstorms. Lows dip down to about 59. Low 80s Thursday with storms likely. Turning cooler Friday with highs in the mid 70s. Chance for storms continues. Get weather alerts anytime with your Mix 103.9 app. I'm meteorologist Kara Foster. Right now, it's 73 degrees.
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0: Snap, Donnie Meacham. Do you think that it is weird if someone in your family is attractive? 1-888-900-5217. Oh, I saw some pictures of my grandfather and wow, movie star handsome. I have to say it. He is good looking. He's a good looking guy. And I said it, my whole family was like, Lauren, what are you? I mean, to be fair, I am from West Virginia. So, you know, is that weird? Should I not said that?
1: I mean, no, I looked at pictures of my granny when she was younger. I was like, wow, she was a smoke show. It's like what you do with that information after your initial thought, that's when it all gets a little weird.
0: Totally agree. Okay, let us know. Are we wrong? 1-888-900-5217.

0: Well, Poppy, we're just getting started.
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4: 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I just think about that. Remember those Pace Picante commercials? New York City. Oh, what a throwback. But yes, you can be there. We want to get you there. Two-night hotel stay. Go and check it out. Madison Square Garden. You could say you were there if that's where Taylor and Travis are getting married. So enter to win right now. Pop Crush.

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1: Lauren Snap, Donna Meacham. I don't know how you feel about ramen, but I'm a big fan of ramen.
2: Oh, yes.
1: And I'm not sure I'm into this. Campfire s'mores.
2: What?
1: Can you imagine?
2: S'mores, as in like s'mores. Graham crackers, marshmallows,
1: yeah.
2: And chocolate, and
1: yeah.
2: and a cup of noodles.
1: Yeah.
2: This is nasty. And you, nobody out there says you like chocolate noodles. And if you do, you're nasty.
1: Or is it like a weird hot chocolate situation? Which, why is it
2: with
1: that I'm
2: noodles?
1: Okay? You're right. It's gross. It's
2: chunky,
1: gross.
2: Hot chocolate.
1: Let us know. It is gross, right? Hit us up in the DMs.
0: Mix 1039. Didn't win our last Ultimate Fan Flyaway?
1: Yeah.
0: That's a bummer. But don't let it happen again. 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
22: Here's the Mix 1039 weatherology forecast for Oneonta.
2: Lows dip down to about 54 tonight under partly cloudy skies. Thunderstorms likely tomorrow. High temperatures reach up to 76. Mainly cloudy skies expected. Mainly cloudy skies expected tomorrow night. Chance of thunderstorms. Lows dip down to about 59. Low 80s Thursday with storms likely. Turning cooler Friday with highs in the mid 70s. Chance for storms continues. Get weather alerts anytime with your Mix 103.9 app. I'm meteorologist Kara Foster. Right now, it's 73 degrees.
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